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1: Here's what's cracking in the tea room with Tammy Mack at 520.
0: I forgot to tell y'all about the Beyonce news yesterday in the tea room. So, going to talk about Solange.

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1: All right, it's time for some tea, everybody.
2: All right, favorite time of the day.
1: So, I don't know what's up, but it seemed like Puffy's release date keeps getting moved up.
2: He told you can't hold him down.
1: He did say that.
2: You can't hold me down. That's what he said.
1: He did say that. Can't nobody hold me.
2: He said that at 96.
1: Yeah.
2: Yeah.
1: Prison can't even hold Diddy down because it looks like his release date has been moved up again. The music producer and rapper is going to see the outside of his jail cell even quicker than anticipated because his new release date is January 24th, 2028. That's still kind of like...
2: still some time.
1: That's what, another 2 years, 2.5 years.
2: Yeah, another 2 years. Not close to what we thought he was going to get.
1: It's a month earlier than his previously expected release date of February. So, you know, it ain't that much earlier.
2: You know?
1: Just a month. But I guess when you're in prison, a day.
2: A day.
1: A day earlier is a blessing, right?
2: It's a blessing.
1: He was sentenced to 50 months in prison after his conviction on 2 prostitution charges back in October 2025.
2: You know, aside from the jokes, I'm sure his family is really happy about this. You know, their dad will be coming home soon. So, hope he can get out and get his act together.
1: Well, yeah, we all hope that.
2: Or maybe, I'm going to leave that alone.
1: No, you're right. Maybe he'll get his act together. Moving away from hip-hop into gospel.
2: Okay, okay. God is good.
1: Legendary gospel singers have announced a residency in Las Vegas.
2: Not in Sin City.
1: Sin City, baby.
2: Not gospel residency.
1: Legendary. Not just gospel singers.
2: Now, hold on
1: legendary
2: now.
1: Gospel
2: now,
1: singers.
2: Now, hold on now.
1: Are going to be up in Vegas where the mafia turned it out.
2: And the mafias and the strippers and the prostitution. How you do that?
1: They bringing God to Vegas.
2: Nah, hold on now.
1: They bringing God to Vegas. Don't judge.
2: Y'all can't be moving a goalpost like this.
1: Fred Hammond going to be there. Dietrich Haddon going to be there. All this fall, as a matter of fact, the Grammy-winning Clark Sisters, First Ladies of Gospel, going to be there.
2: The Clark Sisters in Vegas?

0: Off the strip.
1: That don't even sound right.
0: Singing that gospel.
1: You better stop. That don't even sound it. Off the strip.
0: What's going on, Tammy? This is crazy.
1: Look. You got to bring God to where the sin is.
0: See, y'all keep
1: and if that's what they going to do, let them do it. I'm all for it.
0: All right.
1: Bring the Holy Ghost to Las Vegas.
0: Okay, all right.
1: Maybe people will stop gambling. Maybe people will stop prostituting. Maybe they will infuse some holiness into Sin City.
0: Okay, are they going to get out there and start sinning too? One or the two. We're going to find out.
1: Either they going to take hold of the city or the city going to take hold of them.
0: Yeah. How many people have changed Vegas ever? All right, we'll
1: see. You know, but the truth of the matter is Vegas has changed a lot. It really has changed a lot. Like, Vegas used to give you free steaks.
0: Ooh, don't get nothing free.
1: They
0: Vegas
1: used to give
0: now.
1: You free all-you-can-eat buffets.
0: Free parking.
1: Yes.
0: Come on, man.
1: I like, how you gonna charge me to come gamble in your casino?
0: Come on, what's up with that?
1: Used to be free parking.
0: Ooh, goodness.
1: You know, a lot of the casinos are gone now. You really can't see the strip like you used to be able to see the strip.
0: It's nuts.
1: It has completely changed, I must say.
0: I just stand in timeshare when I go, Tammy. I don't even try to deal with the casinos and all that. It's too crazy.
1: It's probably the best thing to do.
0: Yeah, stay in the time.
1: Probably the best thing to do. Hospitals said they are concerned over a growing number of uninsured patients who are showing up to emergency rooms and clinics for treatments, but are often unable to pay bills. I wonder why.
0: Ask
1: Could it
0: the
1: be
0: administration?
1: This administration?
0: Possibly.
1: I don't know.
0: Wow.
1: I don't know.
0: People are showing up and they can't pay their hospital bills.
1: People are showing up intentionally because they know they don't have insurance that covers a general practitioner or a regular doctor. So you go to the emergency room because they can't turn you away.
0: That's a fact. I should go to the emergency room. If I'm going with me, go to the emergency room.
1: You just go to the emergency room. They can't turn you away.
0: Can't tell you nothing.
1: And then they'll give you a prescription or tell you what's wrong or, you know, give you a shot, whatever it is you need.
0: Whatever. You're going to have to sit there for 6-8 hours.
1: It's going to be a while.
0: Yeah, but you're going to get
1: sick. Grab yourself a Snicker.
0: Yeah.
1: It's going to be a while.
0: Get yourself a Snicker.
1: It's going to be a while. But you will get treated.
0: That's a fact.
1: And then the bill will come later.
0: That is a fact.
1: And then you don't pay it.
0: I thought I was the only person that did that.
1: I do that.
0: Okay. Now, Tammy Mac, you shouldn't have to go to the emergency.
1: Well, I do it.
0: That's a shame.
1: I do it. People do it. Clearly, people do it. A lot of people are doing it. The number of uninsured patients in emergency rooms have risen sharply in the U.S.
0: Very interesting. I wonder what the administration feels about that.
1: They don't care. And you know how I know?
0: How you know?
1: Because when they ask Donald Trump about affordability, They said, what do you think about, affordability? He said, I don't think about it.
0: Hey, at least he ain't lying to you.
1: Do you need any other proof that they don't care?
0: Hey, just straight up.
1: I don't think about it.
0: I don't think about it at all.
1: I mean, this is a man who to this day is saying that the economy is great. We're doing better than ever. As Americans struggle. I went to Red Robin today.
0: They got good burgers here.
1: $18 for 8 wings.
0: $18 for 8 wings?
1: $16.79 plus tax.
0: Goodness.
1: For 8 wings, no side. You got to pay extra for the fries.
0: 8 wings from
1: eight
0: Red
1: wings.
0: Robin?
1: If I'm lying, go on the menu. Google the menu right
0: Hell
1: now if I'm lying.
0: Mouth.
1: 8 wings.
0: They don't even make good wings.
1: They don't. There's not a wing.
0: That's crazy. How crazy.
1: $18 for eight Man. Wings. $2 a wing. That's about this size right here.
0: Yeah. We need a ranch and a garden and some more stuff, Tammy.
1: It's extra for the ranch. Oh, you didn't mean that kind of ranch.
0: I mean, we need an actual ranch that we can raise animals on so we can eat some food. It's crazy out here.
1: Man, Chicago Mayor Brandon Johnson had a response to President Trump.
0: Okay.
1: But he's been on this administration's behind since day one. And the reporters are always trying to go at him and talk about anything negative. And this brother knows how to turn it around. Now, like I said, we don't live in Chicago, so I don't know what Chicagoans think of him on a street level.
0: Yeah, it's what the people think, yeah.
1: But watching him on Instagram respond to reporters and directly to Donald Trump always just makes me smile.
2: I just wish that I'd get a call from the mayor of Chicago. Sir, they've had a horrible 3 weeks, by the way. All they have to do is say, sir, we need help. I'll straighten it out so fast.
3: Consider this a call, Mr. President.

calling on you to invest in building more affordable homes across this country. I'm calling on you to respond to the needs of people who cannot afford grocery and gas. I'm calling on you to invest in our public institutions. If you want to see violence go down in this city and you want to see violence go down across this country, I challenge you to invest in mental health, jobs, education, housing, healthcare, transportation, and environmental justice. I challenge you to do that. If you are the big man and the big person that you claim to be, make those investments, and I will put everything that I love on the fact that violence will go down across this country if you make those investments. Instead of sending $100 billion to fight illegal wars, send $100 billion to cities across America, and I guarantee that lives will improve dramatically. Don't send policing and militarization. If that's the only thing that you can offer, you're not serious about driving violence down across America. Invest in the cities. Invest in working people. Consider this a call to action, Mr. President. God bless you all. God bless the greatest city in the world.

0: 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It's Tammy Mack. Hi.
1: Hey, Tammy. How you doing?
0: Good.
1: This is Phil from Inglewood.
0: Hey.
1: Hey, I was just listening to your tea room, and you were talking about the people going to the emergency room and, you know, they can't pay now. Well, guess what else is going to happen?
0: What?
1: They're about to discontinue Part D for Medicare.
0: I saw that.
1: Yeah, I wasn't sure if you mentioned that or not, but yeah. So.
0: I did not mention it, but thank you for bringing it up. Yes, yes, that is on the docket to cancel Part D of Medicaid. Yeah. Let me try my best to explain this to y'all, okay? So a Medicare Part D subsidy called the Premium Stabilization Demonstration is coming to an end this year. So this was first covered by the Wall Street Journal. Dr. Mehmet Oz, administrator of the Centers for Medicare and Medicaid, announced that this subsidy, which is meant to keep the cost of coverage down, is ceasing all operations once the year is up. The move comes less than a year after President Donald Trump announced his own direct-to-consumer drug company, TrumpRx, which offers medications to all Americans at a lower rate but does not accept insurance, y'all. This is crazy madness.
2: That's nuts.
0: Crazy madness. So Medicare coverage comes in four parts, right? Part A, B, C, and then Part D is you can add Part D to help for brand name and generic drugs, though. So that's what most seniors do. They enroll in A, B, C, then add D to help pay for their medications. So Part D costs seniors an average of $34.50. If you bundle Part D with Medicare Advantage or Part C, it costs around $8 a month. So as it stands, 81% of seniors have Part D coverage. To help control premium costs for that group, the government launched the Part D Premium Stabilization Demonstration in 2020.

0: 25, which provided additional federal support to insurance to reduce sudden increases for drug prices and allow people enrolled in a standalone Medicare Part D plan. So basically, that's over with now, as it stands, because Trump got his own Trump RX. That's crazy. And the subsidy was a direct result of the Inflation Reduction Act, which was passed by Congress and then signed by Joe Biden. So when they keep giving Joe Biden all this flack about what he did and didn't do, one thing he did do was try to give us some health care.
1: Looking out for the people.
0: Yeah, and he tried to continue what President Barack Obama did when it came to health care as well. So if you're losing your health care out there, you have only to congratulate Donald Trump for that, okay?
2: Yes, so I just wanted to mention that.
0: Thank you so much. Thank you for bringing it up. I appreciate it.
2: All right, thanks.
0: KJLH.
3: Hey, Tammy.
0: Hey.
3: How are you?
0: Good.
3: So I was telling Emmett that you forgot the Beyonce story again.
0: Clearly, I don't care that much about it.
3: You gotta care. We sit in class, patient. I know.
0: Let me go on and tell y'all about the Beyonce. So it's really like it's not that big of a deal. I think that's why I keep forgetting it. But she released Sir Davis alongside Moet Hennessy, the wine and spirits, in 2024, where the brand was named after the Crazy in Love singer's paternal great-grandfather, who was a farmer and a moonshiner in the American South during Prohibition. Well, I think she owns the brand now.
3: That's it, Tammy.
0: Yeah, see, that's why I kept forgetting.
3: That's it, Tammy.
0: That's why I kept forgetting. Because I'm like, oh, okay, she owns something else.
3: Okay. Well, thank you for just giving us an update.
0: So, see, you're not that mad at me, are you? The teacher knows best.
3: No,
0: it wasn't that important.
3: No, I love you too much. I also told Emmett that there were not only heathens living in Vegas. My brother is a pastor in Vegas, and so the residency will do good. There's a lot of Christians in Vegas.
0: Okay. All right.
3: Okay. Yeah,
4: whatever you say.
3: All right.
0: But they're not on the strip, though. They're not on the strip.
4: Okay.
0: They live in the neighborhood of Vegas, which is different from the strip. Yes. The strip abides by its own rules and regulations.
3: Yeah, but the concerts, they have to still go to concerts on the strip, right?
0: Yeah. Okay.
3: Yeah.
0: Well, thank you.
3: You're welcome. Bye.
0: KJLH. Because we were talking about the gospel singers who are have residencies on the strip. Hello.
5: Hello, is this Tammy Mack?
0: It is.
5: Hi, I just want to say that I was at emergency last week. I went in at 11 o'clock at Kaiser. I didn't leave until 3 o'clock in the morning.
0: I know you did.
5: That's how crowded it was.
0: There it is.
4: Possibly.
5: I was sick. So I had to wait. Even though the people didn't have insurance with Kaiser, they kept coming out to tell us, everybody doesn't have Kaiser, but they have to take care of everybody.
0: Mm, there it is. Thank you.
5: Yep.
0: Thank you for sharing that. Appreciate it.
5: You're welcome. Bye-bye.
0: KJLH.
6: Hi. Yes, Tammy. How are you today?
0: Good.
6: Wonderful. I just wanted to kind of piggyback off when you said you went to Red Robin and them wings were
0: $18. Mm-hmm.
6: I went to the Habit today.
0: Okay.
6: And their chicken club sandwich was just $11. So when I asked her about the combo, she said it was $21.
0: Girl, stop.
6: I said, so you mean to tell me the fries and the regular soda is almost $11?
0: That is.
6: I said, oh, no. It's ridiculous.
0: It's ridiculous.
6: So when you say the economy is doing great, I could kind of see how. Because as long as we have an income, we're going to spend.
0: Yeah.
6: So all of these inflations, yeah, the economy is going to be great. But we're still suffering.
0: Well, the economy is not great. The economy is great for those who are well-to-do, the wealthy.
6: Right.
0: The economy is great for the wealthy. The economy is not great for us. Because even if we're buying $21 chicken clubs from The Habit, we're losing elsewhere. You know, like we got to rob Peter to pay Paul. And just because we're getting it done does not mean the economy is good. I mean, we're not in a depression yet, But it's looking real bad out here when,
3: it is.
0: You know,

0: Come on. At least McDonald's heard us and came up with this $4 under menu, $6 under menu.
1: Right.
0: So right. There's that.
1: But I could have taken that $21 and went to a grocery store and probably had two meals for 2 days.
0: Yeah, you can try because they high as hell too.
1: Yes, they are.
0: What I used to could get for $150 now costs $350.
1: It's ridiculous.
0: It's ridiculous.
1: Yeah. So, you know, we just got to just keep doing what we're doing and, you know, hope things get better.
0: There it is. Thank you so much.
1: Okay. Thank you.
0: KJLH, what it do?
2: I got something for you. I know what you like. I got something for you. I wish I could just stick it through the phone. For real.

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1: Jacqueline Carr,
0: Madison Ryan Ward,
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0: 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Lucky Day, that's his latest. 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
1: Sound good.
0: How you doing? Heat wave that they say is going to be out of control this weekend. 115 degrees in Los Angeles, California.
1: Oh, my goodness.
0: I hope y'all air conditioning is working.
1: That's crazy.
0: Because, you know, when your air conditioner works that hard, it tends to break down.
1: Yeah. Yes, a lot of heat. That's a lot of electricity.
0: Get it fixed before the weekend.
1: 115 degrees
0: this weekend. They said if you thought you felt a heat wave, you ain't even know what you was feeling.
1: That's crazy.
0: The highest temperature expected in portions of the Antelope Valley during the upcoming extreme heat wave, 115 degrees. Other areas face severe conditions as well, with highs of 95 to 110 degrees. In the valleys, 100 to 110 degrees across the Inland Empire and high desert, and temperatures potentially nearing 120 degrees in the low desert.
1: That is incredible.
0: We've had a lot of heat waves this summer, but this next one is definitely gonna be a doozy. The weekend is expected to bring dangerous heat Friday, tomorrow. Forecasters warning of elevated risk of heat illness and large wildfires as well.
1: Ooh, it's too dangerous to come outside and go to work, right?
0: So go ahead, go and spray the top of them roofs now.
1: Ooh, that sounds like it's too much to get out in and be driving around tomorrow.
0: High pressure over Arizona will expand west through the weekend, reaching California's interior deserts and potentially as far as west as the coast, according to the National Weather Service. That will send temperatures about 10 degrees above normal in many areas, possibly setting new daily records, according to a Weather Service forecast.
1: That's crazy. Y'all be careful tomorrow. Be safe. Stay in the house.
0: Be safe this whole weekend. Don't go nowhere. Let me look at my calendar. Where am I supposed to be this weekend? Oh, I got a birthday party to go to. You said not that important.
1: They have another one next year.
0: They will have another one next year. You are right about that.
1: Catch the next one next year.
0: You know what? My girl, Nakia Gamby Turner. If you know Nakia, tell her happy birthday. So happy birthday to Nakia Gamby Turner. I got to go to her birthday party on Saturday. What time is his birthday? I hope it's in the dark.
1: Man.
0: I hope it's in the dark.
1: Y'all supposed to get your hair all laid and sprayed for your birthday. How you get your hair done? It's 115 degrees outside.
0: Well, Nakia has gone through breast cancer and has decided she is in remission right now.
1: Oh, okay.
0: And she decided that she is going to be bald. So
1: she
0: has been rocking this fantastic bald look. So she ain't got to worry about her hair.
1: Okay, more power to you.
0: I got to worry about mine.
1: Yeah, you got to worry about yours.
0: But the birthday girl ain't got to worry.
1: Yeah, but your head be sweating. You don't want to be in the party with your hair sweating.
0: Well, I've been to her birthday parties before. She's been to mine. And when I tell you, her hair going to be sweating anyway, the way she be getting down on the dance floor. So it don't even matter.
1: Hey, go.
0: She's still going to be sweating.
1: Go with your sweaty hair.
0: But she ain't going to be sweating her hair back. Everybody else going to have to go back to the beauty shop and get their hair done. Nakia, all she got to do is wash.

0: about good 35, 40 minutes, y'all. It's on and popping. It's lit at the View Music Bar in Torrance. This is August the 9th, and it's a day party, so you're going to get home before 8 o'clock.
1: Perfect.
0: This is wonderful. This is the perfect party for the grown and the grown and tired. I don't want to no more than parties.
2: The grown and tired.
0: The grown and tired. But you still want to get your chill on.
2: Yeah, yeah.
0: We got food, $10 mimosas, drinks, all of that. So go to eventbrite.com right now and grab yourself a table. General admission, just $20. So if you want to grab a group of friends and just come through. General admission is pretty inexpensive there. Pull up, all right?
2: Might be a love connection.
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let's get the party started. See you at the bar, you was hardly talking. That's when I knew that your heart was scarring. 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Like, wait, babe, let me ask your pardon. 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
1: 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That's it. That's all. We're done. We're done.
2: That's it.
1: We are done. Done. Shout outs?
2: Shout out tonight. I'm at Prospect Park. A1A Wilshire, pull up.
1: What's going on in Prospect Park?
2: You know, we got a lot of new artists pulling up performing. Got some comedians there. Got some people pulling up doing spoken word.
1: Oh, okay. You know, it's a little variety show,
2: man. Pull up. You might have a love connection again. We got a full bar. 818 Wilshire in downtown LA. It's called Prospect Park. I'll be there from about 8 to 12, man. Pull up and have you a
1: good
2: time.
1: That's a long time.
2: It's a very long time. And I ain't even getting paid.
1: You got to work on that.
2: I'm working on it. You hear me? Ooh, it's hard out here. But y'all pull up and have a good time, man.
1: All right, cool. Mac and Mimosas, August 9th. 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Live music, line dancing, and comedy. Compliments of Mac.
2: Compliments of Mac. I like that. Yeah, put that on T-shirt.
1: Oh, but it ain't free. Eventbrite.com. All right, yeah. When I say that, she said compliments to Tammy Mac. No. The event itself
2: is compliments to Tammy Mac. Yeah, she set it up. She's the curator.
1: Right.
2: But you got to pay to get in there, though.
1: Yeah, curation of Mac.
2: There you go.
1: Just so nobody will be confused. Confused-orated.
2: Yeah.
1: All right. That's it. Okay. Until tomorrow, Sean Andre in for Kevin Nash again tonight. So please enjoy his love songs, requests. He's got dedications for you as well. And that's it. That's all. Until tomorrow, it's a blessing to be in your heart. Bye, y'all.
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rap to you real quick. 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

That's LMA called 100 here on Radio Free 102.3 KJLH. Good evening. It's a Thursday evening and we're making it do what it do. Sean Andre back in for my brother Kevin Ash all the way until midnight. Got the new Daily on the way in less than 5 minutes, a new jam called Slide. Miss Corinne Bailey Ray, so lovely, put your records on. And also Joyce Rice, who was here last week. Brand new jam called Crack the Code, really feeling that one too. Something you want to hear on a Thursday night, let a brother know I'm here for you at 520-KJLH, 520-5554. Now, let's get to some jazz on the beach. It's coming your way August 22nd and 23rd. We'll be here before you know it. And Radio Free 102.3 KJLH will introduce the first ever, yes, the inaugural edition of the LA Jazz Festival with the one and only John Legend. Also, Janelle Monae will be in the house. Rafael Sadiq, Parliament Funkadelic featuring George Clinton and more. This is a summer

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0: 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In case you're wondering, my name is Sean Andre. I'm in for Kevin Ash all the way until midnight tonight. Now, you know what is beautiful? The KJLH Women's Health Expo. It is back and more beautiful than ever. I actually attended for the first time last year, and I've heard, you know, I'd heard so much about it over the years, and I wanted to go. From here on out, I promised I would be there every single year. Free screenings, real doctors, real talk. And this year, there is a whole pavilion dedicated for Alzheimer's care and for the ones who take care of them. 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Free massages, can't go wrong with that, right? The first ever author's corner and special appearances by, ladies, get ready for Mr. Eric Benet and actor Christian Keys. 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

0: Yes, the lovely Chrisette Michelle, and that's called Flower Mama. Here on a Thursday night, it's Radio Free 102.3 KJLH. So honored to join you once again, filling in for Kevin Nash. My name is Sean Andre, with the one and only Eric Benet on the way. Who's going to save us? I love that jam. Get ready to check him out at the KJLH Women's Health Expo. We also got Andre Day in the mix along with Century. And something you want to hear, please let me know. 520-KJLH, 520-5554. 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

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Well, LMA is. It's Radio Free 102.3 KJLH. Sean Andre in till midnight tonight, sitting in for Kevin Ash with the Elements of the Universe on the way shortly. Earth, Wind, and Fire, they're going to be here real soon in concert, I believe, with Lionel Richie, Manny Wells, Wayne Wonder. Now, before I go any further, if I may, I would love to give a shout out to a dear friend of mine that I worked with in radio years ago. You may have heard of him, actor extraordinaire, comedian extraordinaire. His name is Sinbad, and I am so amazingly proud of this brother. He's back out doing stand-up comedy. He's back out on that stage where he should be. Now, you may have heard a few years ago he had a series of devastating strokes, and man, he's bounced back with full force. And so he's back out there again. And I had a chance to visit him shortly after he had those strokes and spend some time with him and his family. But shout out to my brother Sinbad. We just call him Bad. Those of us who have known him for many years, we just call him Bad. And so glad Bad is back out there doing his thing. We are you. 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

0: let them know, huh? That's T.I. here on Radio Free 102.3 KJLH. Sean Andre and My Boo coming shortly. Jalen Cords, Rome, I Belong to You. We've got something you want to hear in the mix at 520-KJLH, 520-5554. I'm here until midnight, sitting in for my brother, Kevin Nash. Getting you ready for Jazz on the Beach as well. It's coming your way August 22nd and 23rd in Radio Free, 102.3 KJLH. We'll introduce the first ever L.A. Jazz Festival. That's going to be grown and sexy right there with John Legend, Janelle Monae, Raphael Sadiq, Parliament Funkadelic featuring George Clinton, and more. 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
2: 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And my girl Tracy got in a car accident the other day. Tracy, what happened?
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3: Homa Lyon.
4: Man, Miss Homa looked out for me, her and her staff, her settlement that she got for me, put me in front of my bills.
3: Girl, I ain't never been in front of them.
4: In front of them.
3: I don't even know what the view look like in front of them.
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0: Snoop D-O-double-G Step featuring Swiss Beats here on Radio Free 102.3 KJLH. Cruising along this Thursday evening. My name is Sean Andre and for Kevin Nash with Tim's on the way. Ghost Town DJs, Jamal Roberts. Guess you're not the one for me. George Duke in the mix, as well as your requests at 520-KJLH. Can't stress this enough, how important this event is every year. The KJLH Women's Health Expo. It's back, free screenings, real doctors, real talk. And this year, a whole pavilion dedicated for Alzheimer's care and for the ones who take care of them. Hundreds of vendors all around this venue in Long Beach. 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Free massages. The first ever Author's Corner. That's going to be very special. Also, Eric Benet going to be in the house along with actor Christian Keys. I mentioned Long Beach. 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It's Saturday, August 15th. 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Of course, you can call me for more info. As I said, 520-KJLH. 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

0: called Your Love Feels Like Home from Christian Keys here on Radio Free 102.3 KJLH. Sean Andre and for Kevin Ash with the new Kehlani and Usher on the way. I love this song. It's got this old school feel to it, but it's a new school vibe called Should Have Never. Ribbon in the Sky from Intro. Stevie Wonder actually loves that version of the song. I talked to him about it, and he loves Intro. He's actually in the video if you go check it out. Avery Wilson, Kiss the Sky, your request at 520-KJLH. 520-5554. 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

0: right, so should we go ahead and throw it up one time for the West Side? Alex Isley, you're on Radio Free, 102.3 KJLH. Good evening, yet again. My name is Sean Andre. For Kevin Nash tonight, Jane Hancock on the way, Sisters with Voices, and that rain. I think one of my all-time favorite jams by them. October London with that silent treatment. 520-KJLH, 520-5554. I am here for you and here to tell you all about Jazz on the Beach coming your way August 22nd and 23rd at Radio Free 102.3 KJLH. Will introduce the first ever LA Jazz Festival with John Legend, Janelle Monae, Rafael Sadiq going to be in the house along with Parliament Funkadelic, featuring the legendary George Clinton and more. 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
1: Yeah. So let me say something, because I got something to say. 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

disclose your business and they get to tell it. 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

0: live from Duran Bernard here on Radio Free 102.3. It is KJLH. Sean Andre in the mix for Kevin Nash, along with Kayla Brianna. Song called Energy. I love that jam. Mariah Carey, Can't Let Go. Got some Miguel and the Queen of Hip Hop Soul in the mix for Thursday night as well. Mary J. Blige. Something you want to hear. 520-KJLH, 520-5554 for your requests. Once again, I am here till midnight making it do what it do here on Radio Free. And you know, it is the summer of Radio Free. Let's go.
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0: So listen, when it's time to go, it's time to go, right? Neo, up, out, gone. It's Radio Free 102.3 KJLH. My name is Sean Andre. I've enjoyed sitting in for my brother Kevin Nash. Just about time for me to be up, out, and gone, getting you ready for Hugh Fuller. Chris Brown on the way, musically obvious, featuring Usher. Got some JG taking you back, rub you the right way. Isaiah Falls in the mix as well. Before I go, do want to remind you about the KJLH Women's Health Expo. It's back with free screenings, real doctors, real talk. 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Hundreds of vendors all over the venue. 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Free massages, can't go wrong with that. 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Of course, Hugh Fuller's up next, and you can hit him up at 520-KJLH. 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
1: Laura, it's Tammy Mac.
2: Don't tell me that. I listen to you every day.
1: I know, because you called Home of Malayam, 310-207-9009. What happened?
2: I was in a car accident. The young lady ran into me, hopped out of the car, acting crazy. Didn't react to her. Just did what I know to do, which is take pictures, call Home of Malayam. She called me back right away. First thing she asked was, are you okay? Within the next hour, they took my case right on it right away. The young lady made some statements that wasn't necessarily true. And Home of Malayam team proved her wrong. They went an extra mile for me, and I was the happiest person on earth. People listen to your station, and they think these stories are not real. They are absolutely real. And Homa is a real person. Hardworking people. Love them.
1: Talk about the check.
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1: Music is so powerful, and I feel like the experience of music, just in my opinion, is heightened with live instrumentation. You throw in an audience who is feeling the music that you've created and have been feeling it for years, and put me and my amazing band on the stage, there is this exchange of energy that's going on, and it transcends language, it transcends, you know, like usual communication, mm-hmm. and it's like music is like this powerful healing, I don't know, it's like this thing that just, it's like from heart to heart, mm-hmm. you know, and it's very difficult to explain to anybody that has never actually performed mm-hmm. and felt that rush of love coming at you. And so what you do when you feel that love is you just try to keep giving it back mm-hmm. like a thank you. Mm-hmm. And it's just like this beautiful exchange that happens for the whole show. I always get nervous right before, but as soon as I hit the stage, it's just like, you know, you feel that rush and it's like, this ain't nothing to be afraid of right here.
2: Well, good morning and welcome to The Front Page. I'm Dara Starr Tucker, and this is your morning meditation. There are some things that words simply cannot do. They can describe an experience. They can point us toward a feeling. But every now and then we encounter something that refuses to fit inside of a sentence. Eric Benet said music transcends language. Anyone who's ever been moved by a song knows exactly what he means. Think about the moments in your life that are tied to music. Song that reminds you of your first love. The hymn that carried your family through a funeral. The record that your parents played every Saturday morning while they cleaned the house. A melody can transport us across decades in an instant. It can unlock memories that we didn't realize we still carried. It can bring tears before we've even figured out why we're crying. Science has spent years studying what musicians have always known. Music activates multiple parts of the brain at the same time. It affects memory, emotion, and even our physical responses. That's why people living with dementia can sometimes remember every word to a song that they learned as children after forgetting the names of their own family members. Music reaches places that ordinary conversation cannot. Eric Benet talked about the exchange that happens between an artist and an audience. A performer offers something deeply personal, and the audience responds by giving their attention, their voices, their applause, and sometimes their tears. By the end of the night, everyone leaves with something they didn't bring into the room. That exchange is not limited to a concert hall. It happens whenever people give their full selves to one another. A teacher watching a student finally understand a difficult lesson. A preacher seeing hope return to a congregation after a hard week. A parent reading to a child before bed. A friend listening without rushing to solve the problem. Human beings were created for connection, and every act of genuine connection changes both the person giving and the person receiving. Eric Benet admitted that he still gets nervous before walking on stage. I appreciate that because it reminds us that courage is not the absence of fear. Courage is deciding that what's waiting on the other side of fear is worth experiencing. Today, look for opportunities to create that kind of exchange. Offer your attention freely. Listen carefully. Encourage someone who needs it. Share whatever gift you've been given. You may never stand under stage lights, but every one of us has the ability to leave another person feeling seen, heard, and just a little more hopeful than they were before we met them. And that is your morning meditation for this Friday, the 31st of July, 2026. Your headlines are on the way in a few short minutes. Donald Trump is threatening to withdraw Todd Blanche's attorney general nomination amid a standoff with Senate Republicans. Mortgage rates have climbed to their highest level in a year. The father of the Appalachian high school shooter has been sentenced to 15 years in prison, and Ye has reached a settlement with his former assistant, ending her sexual harassment and wrongful termination lawsuit after more than 2 years.

be right back after this break with your morning's headlines, followed by our Freedom Friday follow-up show. Before that, we'll hear from Eric Benet himself, our special guest at the Front Page Live coming up on the 15th of August at the Women's Health Expo. Who's Going to Save Us comes from Eric Benet's 2024 album, Duets, a project that paired him with several acclaimed vocalists across R&B and soul. The song continues Benet's tradition of socially conscious songwriting while showcasing the smooth vocal style that has earned him 4 Grammy nominations during his career. This is Eric Benet with Who's Going to Save Us. 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This is The Front Page. I'm Doris Starr Tucker, where art speaks and justice listens. This is The Front Page.

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1: Good morning and welcome back to the front page. I'm Dara Starr Tucker, and here are your morning's headlines. Donald Trump said Thursday that he may pull Acting Attorney General Todd Blanche's nomination for the full-time post to avoid conceding to Senate Republicans' demands over a sweeping tax audit immunity deal benefiting Trump and members of his family. After failed negotiations forced the delay of a committee vote to advance Blanche's nomination, Trump suggested he was holding firm against pressure from Republican Senators John Cornyn and Tom Tillis. They have expressed concerns about the controversial settlement of Trump's lawsuit against the Internal Revenue Service, which a judge denied.

announced as an exercise in self-dealing. The senators said the Justice Department seemed interested in reaching an agreement with them, but the White House would not budge to aid the confirmation of Trump's loyal former personal attorney, who has aggressively pursued the administration's priorities as acting attorney general. Instead, Trump said in a social media post that he might pull Blanche's nomination and resubmit it after Cornyn and Tillis leave office next year. AP News is reporting that the average long-term U.S. mortgage rate rose for the fourth consecutive week to its highest level in a year, another setback for prospective homebuyers hoping for a break from elevated home loan borrowing costs. The benchmark 30-year fixed mortgage rate rose to 6.66% from 6.58% last week, mortgage buyer Freddie Mac said Thursday. 1 year ago, the average rate was 6.72%. Higher mortgage rates can add hundreds of dollars a month in costs for borrowers, limiting homebuyers' purchasing power. As rates rise, that can lead prospective home shoppers to delay buying a home, one reason U.S. home sales have been sluggish this year. A man who gave his son the gun he used to kill two students and two teachers at Appalachie High School in Georgia was sentenced Thursday to 15 years in prison. Colin Gray's sentencing comes days after his son, Colt Gray, was sentenced to life in prison without the possibility of parole in the September 4th, 2024 shooting at the school 45 miles northeast of Atlanta. Colt Gray, 16, had pleaded guilty to murder and other charges. Judge Nicholas Prim, who also sentenced Colt Gray, was blunt in addressing the elder Gray. Quote, "It is clear you failed as a parent." But he said punishing crimes of negligence is particularly difficult because there was no intent to commit a crime. Quote, "My heart aches for everyone that was there that day, for all of you that have been impacted by it, but the law requires that I set aside emotion. I don't get to sentence with passion. I have the nearly impossible task of sentencing you without passion, despite the immeasurable heartache that you caused," Prim said. Gray, 55, is one of a handful of American parents who have been criminally charged after their children were accused in shootings. The LA Times is reporting that the legal strife between controversial rapper Ye, formerly known as Kanye West, and his former assistant Lauren Piscotta has ended after more than 2 years. On Wednesday, Piscotta's legal team filed a request for dismissal and a notice of settlement of the entire case in Los Angeles Superior Court. The legal documents show that Piscotta requested her case be dismissed with prejudice, meaning her complaint cannot be refiled. In a statement shared Thursday with the Times, Piscotta's attorney, Arik Fulati, confirmed the matter has been resolved. Fulati did not provide additional information about the terms of the settlement. A legal representative for Ye did not immediately respond to a request for comment. Piscotta filed her initial complaint against Ye in June of 2024, claiming she worked for Ye from July of 2021 to October of 2022. She alleged that she was subjected to numerous forms of sexual harassment and cheated out of a promised $4 million salary. The Instagram and OnlyFans model also accused the rap star and his Yeezy company of wrongful termination, gender discrimination, fraud, and other misconduct. In community news, the city of Carson will be participating in a regional initiative that will enhance biodiversity and improve climate resilience throughout the South Bay. The South Bay Cities Council of Governments, SBCCOG, has been awarded $1.6 million in Proposition 68 State of California funding through the San Gabriel and Lower Los Angeles Rivers and Mountains Conservancy to develop a regional biodiversity plan and implement pilot landscape restoration projects across the South Bay through 2029. By integrating biodiversity into future planning and public projects, the city aims to create more attractive public spaces while improving ecological health and resilience. Participation in the SBCCOG's biodiversity plan reflects the city's continued leadership in building a more resilient and environmentally sustainable future. For more information about the SBCCOG, visit southbaycities.org. And lastly, free isn't a word, it's the whole day. 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

0: 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And those are your headlines for this Freedom Friday, July 31st, 2026. Coming up, we have our Black Culture Question of the Day. We are spending the week discussing the albums that changed America. We've done well so far this week. I think we'll do well today. So, Black Culture historians, put your thinking caps on. Here we go. Clue number one. This debut solo album became the first hip-hop album ever to win the Grammy Award for Album of the Year. Released in 1998, it blended hip-hop, soul, reggae, gospel, and R&B while exploring themes of love, motherhood, identity, faith, and self-worth. Clue number two. Its creator had first gained international fame as a member of the Fugees. And clue number three, songs including Doo Wop, That Thing, X Factor, and Everything Is Everything helped define the sound of a generation. What is it? 310-330-KJLH is the number to call. 310-330-5554. If you think you know the answer, and you will be crowned our Black Culture Historian of the Day. I'll read those clues one more time for you. I think we're using hip-hop in a little bit of a loose sense, but I would say generally this can be referred to as a hip-hop, heavily hip-hop influenced album. Clue number one. This debut solo album became the first hip-hop-ish album ever to win the Grammy Award for Album of the Year. Released in 1998, it blended hip-hop, soul, reggae, gospel, and R&B while exploring themes of love, motherhood, identity, faith, and self-worth. Clue number two, its creator had first gained international fame as a member of the Fugees. And clue number three, songs including Doo Wop, That Thing, X Factor, and Everything Is Everything helped define the sound of a generation. What is the album? And who is the artist? Of course, 310-330-KJLH, 310-330-5554 is the number to call. If you think you know the answer, and you will be crowned our Black Culture Historian of the Day. I will be back right after this to crown our winner, and we'll follow that up with our Freedom Friday follow-up show. 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I'm Dara Starr Tucker. We bring you the voices that shape the verse. This is The Front Page.
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0: Good morning and welcome back to the Front Page. I am Dara Starr Tucker, and we are here on our Freedom Friday follow-up show preparing to crown our final Black culture historian of the day for this week.
1: The finale.
0: On the albums that changed America.
1: Yeah, man.
0: This one definitely changed America.
1: That is easily top 10 album all time for me. Yeah, I think a lot of Black people would agree with that.
0: Albums of our generation. This is like, for our generation, this is probably, well, it's the pinnacle for me.
1: Well, let's not forget.
0: Of albums of our era.
1: Let's not forget, Rolling Stone named it the greatest album of all time. Remember that?
0: No.
1: Yeah, remember the top 100 albums came out? They named it the greatest album of all time.
0: That's insane when Songs in the Key of Life exists.
1: I think Songs in the Key of Life was top 10. Was it Rolling Stone or Complex? I can't remember which one, but they named it the greatest album of all time. And I went,
0: that's crazy. Yeah. That's crazy pants.
1: Yeah.
0: Was this the 2023 list?
1: Yeah. Look at you. You Googling that, right?
0: Yeah, because it's not accurate, Danny.
1: I'm just telling you.
0: We have to put out accurate information. This one came in at number 10.
1: Oh, you got the... I'm going to look it up when we...
0: If you're talking about the 2023 list, it came in at number 10. Songs of the Key of Life was number 4.
1: Mm-hmm.
0: And number 1 was Marvin Gaye's What's Going On.
1: It may have been Complex. I got to look it up, though.
0: Okay.
1: Because they even asked her. She was backstage at one of her concerts, and they go, what do you think of them naming your album the greatest of all time? And she started giving props to producers and all of that stuff. But yeah, she was, if you Google that album and put the greatest album of all time, it was interesting to watch her give props to all the people, all the producers and everything that are involved in that project. Because as you know, there's a little controversy associated with who actually created those songs on that album.
0: Right.
1: A little bit of pushback on that from one Robert Glasper in particular.
0: Mm-hmm.
1: Had a lot to say about that project. Now infamous interview of Mr. Robert Glasper.
0: Robert Glasper is very opinionated about a lot of things. And I appreciate it, you know.
1: Have you ever seen that interview, by the way?
0: I believe I have, yeah.
1: Yeah, you couldn't miss it because it was everywhere. And he was teeing off. I was like, wow, I've never seen anybody tee off on somebody like that, like a celeb like that. But.
0: Yeah, she definitely got the heat on that one.
1: Yeah.
0: I don't see a Complex greatest albums of all time. They've got anyway.
1: I'll look it up on the break.
0: It says Complex's top 21st century top albums, and Kanye's My Beautiful Dark Twisted Fantasy makes the top of their list for that.
1: Which would be accurate, by the way.
0: Okay.
1: You don't know nothing about that.
0: Very little.
1: Yeah.
0: Did you know that I did a Kanye West session? Have I ever told you?
1: I think you've told me that before. Yeah. You say what you want about.

0: Kanye. That My Beautiful Dark and Twisted Fantasy album is perfect.
1: I'll take your word for it.
0: It's phenomenal.
1: Okay.
0: Yeah.
1: I accept that. All right, we're going to the phone line this morning. Good Lord, what was our question? We even talked about her so much, and I feel like we've essentially given her name out. This debut solo album became the first hip-hop album ever to win the Grammy Award for Album of the Year. I don't know how you determine what is hip-hop and what is not hip-hop. I mean, is it
0: really? That's another controversy
1: released
0: associated with
1: that. Right, released in 1998, it blended hip-hop, soul, reggae, gospel, R&B, while exploring themes of love, motherhood, identity, faith, and self-worth. Its creator had first gained international fame as a member of the Fugees. Songs including Doo Wop, That Thing, X Factor, Everything is Everything helped define the sound of a generation. Let's go to the phone lines with James. Good morning, James, and welcome to the front page.
2: Good morning.
1: Good morning, James. How are you?
2: Yeah, I'm good. How are you?
1: Doing great. Doing great. Are you feeling confident this morning?
2: Yes, I am.
1: Good.
2: I was on the tour with the Miseducation of Lauryn Hill.
1: Mm-hmm. That is the answer. You were on tour with her?
2: Well,
1: I think you got your radio on, James. Can you turn your radio down?
2: Yeah. How about
1: you
2: now?
1: You hear yourself? Okay. We do have a rebroadcast. We got the podcast, so you can go to KGLHradio.com/podcast and you will live in infamy, James. So
2: you'll
1: be able to hear the
2: much.
1: Replay. You went on tour with her?
2: Well, yes. Actually, I worked for a company that built the stages and the props for the
1: wow.
2: industry.
1: That's pretty cool. So you
2: yeah,
1: were on,
2: so,
1: what year was this?
2: 98.
1: Wow.
2: 1998.
0: That's
1: amazing.
0: Right in the pocket, right there.
2: Yeah, very, very good vibration.
1: Wow.
2: On that tour.
1: Amazing. That's amazing. You're part of history, James.
2: Yes.
1: Yeah. Yeah. Did you get to interact with Miss Hill at all?
2: No, I kind of was a little too busy.
1: Mm-hmm. I would imagine.
2: A lot of moving around.
1: Yeah. Yeah. How many cities?
2: Just the West Coast.
1: Mm-hmm.
2: So four.
1: Okay. Very cool.
2: Yeah.
1: Very cool. What a cool thing to be a part of, James. Well,
2: yeah.
1: Congratulations to you, James. You have been named our Black Culture Historian of the Day. So wear your crown proudly.
2: Thank you. I will. God
1: all
2: bless
1: right.
2: you all.
1: God bless you. Have a great day, James. All right.
0: He said he was busy. You know, that's his way of saying had too many ladies around. You know what I'm saying?
1: What in the world? The man was working.
0: You know, the groupies was, you know, plentiful.
1: The man was working. I don't think that stagehands get the groupies. I don't think that's the way that works.
0: By the way, I just looked it up. It says, Lauryn Hill reacts to Miseducation of Lauryn Hill being voted the greatest album ever. Hill's classic solo album topped Apple Music's 100 Best Albums list.
1: Mm.
0: It was chosen by Apple Music as the greatest record ever made.
1: Mm.
0: Yeah. The best release of the modern era.
1: Wow.
0: Look, it's a phenomenal album. I mean, you agree with that, right?
1: Yes,
0: but,
1: of course.
0: But I agree with you when you say, is it a hip-hop album? Are you ready to go that far?
1: Yeah, I don't think true hip-hop heads would think of this as a true hip-hop album.
0: Yeah, but she got on stage when she won the Grammy. She said, this is hip-hop, y'all. Remember
1: yes, she
0: that?
1: Did. Yes, she did.
0: So...
1: It's,
0: I don't know.
1: It's heavily influenced by it. I mean, she was heavily influenced by hip hop. So, yeah, it's definitely in the territory.
0: Yeah. But one of the greatest singers ever.
1: Yeah. Yeah.
0: That's why, you know, you go back and you watch Sister Act 2, you go, God. God.
1: Yeah. Such maturity at such a young age, her vocal maturity, anyway. Yeah. Well, it is Freedom Friday, y'all.
0: They ready.
1: It's Freedom Friday. And yeah, we have made it through the week and. All the challenges, all the triumphs. You made it through all of it.
0: Yes.
1: And we are here to celebrate that today and celebrate you. This is our day where we open up the phone lines and invite you to talk about whatever's on your mind related to what we've been discussing this week on the front page. And we've talked about a lot.
0: Yeah.
1: So we're going to have a little bit of a review. We might even have time for a couple of hot topics, Danny.
0: Ooh, maybe. I don't know if I got any down, but you know, you know us.
1: Yeah, so be thinking about that. We're going to send you to the break. With Mr. Eric Benet. I guess it's an Eric Benet day today. Georgie Porgy was first recorded by Toto on the band's 1978 album, with Cheryl Lynn providing the memorable backing vocals. Eric Benet revived the song decades later, bringing a contemporary R&B approach to one of Toto's signature recordings.
0: I did not know that.

0: I'll be over you, Toto?
1: Yeah.
0: Wow.
1: Africa, Toto.
0: Wow.
1: Toto's signature recordings while introducing it to a new generation of listeners. This is Eric Benet with Georgie Porgy. 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
3: 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Find that thing, do that, okay? Don't mimic nobody. 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Be the best and first you. 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
0: K J L H.
2: Good morning and welcome back to the Front Page. I am Dara Star Tucker, and we are here this morning celebrating Freedom Friday. So glad to have made it. So glad to have made it with you. Whatever you've been through this week, know that you got through it, and we got through it together.
3: You made it.
2: We made it.
4: We made it.
3: I'm sorry. I thought we were going with the Thanksgiving anthem.
2: Oh, no, that's You Name It.
4: You Name
3: It. I'm sorry, my bad. Almost about that time too. Boy, about to get our meal on. About that time.
2: What?
3: The holiday season. We get out the summer.
2: Oh my
3: we start
2: God.
3: Rolling downhill.
2: It's
3: football
2: July.
3: Season.
2: No, it's
3: you,
2: July.
3: You go football season. You go Halloween, Thanksgiving, Christmas. Boom. You start rolling.
2: Oh my God.
3: And we start football. You know, preseason going in August right now. We all excited when the Chicago Bears about to win this title, and them Cowboys gonna falter once again. They ain't won a playoff game since the birth of Christ. But we ain't gonna get into that, Bobo.
2: That is a really, really seemingly delusional statement.
5: I don't understand how I got thrown in the mix. I'm literally sitting here quiet.
2: I don't understand any of that. But that's okay.
5: I don't get how Thanksgiving is around the corner.
2: It's not at all. It's just Danny being excited about he's in a sports drought.
5: Are you just fat right now?
2: He's in a sports drought right now.
3: I was just, you know.
5: We're ready.
2: He's in a sports.
5: When's the last time you won a Super Bowl?
3: Yeah. The Bears are good for once.
5: When's the last time you won a Super Bowl?
3: That's not important.
5: No, when's the last time you won a Super Bowl? I can proudly say it's been over 30 years for us. I have no shame with that. When's the last time you won a Super Bowl?
3: It's been since 1985.
5: Exactly. Shut up.
6: Getting happy for not being in first place.
3: We ready for football. I'm telling you, Dara. We ready.
5: Dara's like, what's football?
3: Yeah.
2: I'm not like, what's football? It's not that bad, but it's just funny to me. I like to hear people talk about what they're passionate about.
3: What I love about football is I've been in LA for 5 years now. Everybody's a Laker fan.
2: Mm-hmm.
3: Everybody's a Dodger fan.
2: Mm-hmm.
3: But when you talk football, everybody has a different favorite football team.
5: There's a reason because of that.
3: Why do you think that is?
5: We went years without a team. When the Rams and the Raiders left, we didn't have teams. So we all had to gravitate somewhere. So I gravitated to Cowboys because my brother was a Cowboys fan.
3: Right.
5: And that's how I became a fan. There was no team. Most people here, once the teams left, they became 49er fans.
3: Mm-hmm.
5: A whole lot of people became 49er fans because that was a closer team. Chargers sucked. So nobody was messing with

0: the Chargers back in the 80s. They were like a that D1 team from college that just happened to make it to, you know, the NFL. Now the Chargers are amazing. Now like they're playing amazing. They make the postseason almost every season. But back then there was no team here. So everybody had to find a home who loved the team. And then if you think about it, we didn't have a team, so most of the games that we would get were the national games. Mm-hmm. Who was the biggest national team to get advertised? It was America's team. It was the Dallas Cowboys.
1: Right.
0: Or it was the 49ers. That's it.
1: You think they're still America's team?
0: As long as you can market it, yeah.
1: Yeah.
0: And anything is anything if you can market it. Your president became your president because he marketed himself.
1: Right.
0: And, of course, the marketing was false, but, you know, hey.
1: But, Doc, you get it, right? You get, like, the NFL dominates. Like, if you look at the annual listings of the most watched TV shows, everything, it's all NFL.
2: They shove it upon you. When I turn on my television, I have never clicked on an NFL game. They shove that thing in my face. I have YouTube TV. And so they, you know, it's very much like they can kind of determine what you see when you first turn that television on. When I pull up YouTube TV, here, do you want to sign up for the package? This is the NFL package. You
1: NFL want to the Sunday ticket is everything.
2: Yeah. And they will make you opt out of it, and they will make you opt out of watching certain sports. So it just amazes me how much that is foisted upon us in the culture. So, no, but I'm, you know, no hate.
0: Right. What's your sport of choice?
2: If I started talking about sports I actually watched, then you would just have another reason to laugh at me. So.
0: No, seriously, go for it.
2: No. It's probably going to be more of an like Olympic type stuff, girly Olympic
0: like
2: stuff.
0: Curling?
2: Gymnastics.
1: Okay.
0: That's dope. My uncle accepted to the 84 Olympics, but he was killed before.
2: Oh, dear. Mm.
0: Yeah.
2: Oh,
0: he went to Jefferson High School. Uncle Bernie Muharis, was accepted to the 84 Olympics, but he was killed in, I think it was 79 or 80, 79, was hit by a car, was hit working on his car.
2: Mm.
0: But he was like the best gymnast on the east side of LA.
2: Wow. Yeah, I always had a fascination with that. When I was a kid, me and my brother would, you know, tumble, do stuff. We always thought we might be able to be good at gymnastics, and of course never were, but we tried.
0: Not many schools here with a gymnastic course. Like, that's not a thing.
2: Yeah, I know. I know. I am not. I would never claim to be a sports fan. But I'm not. I'm not mad at y'all. I appreciate it.
1: So you love Simone Biles, obviously.
2: She's great.
1: Okay.
2: She's fine.
1: All right. It's going to be interesting to see how she handles the 28 Olympics because, how old is she now? She's got to be upper 20s at this point, right? And gymnastics is different. Okay.
2: Yes, a lot of people. I'm getting ready to put out a Substack today about like age in America and how it's impacted our politics and how everybody's kind of staying in everything longer than what they used to. Thank you for that reference, because I think I'll weave a sports angle into that as well, because of course Serena Williams has now returned to tennis, or she is returning to tennis. Are there any other examples of athletes
0: lost,
2: who are, I mean, LeBron is playing, he's over 40, right?
1: About at this to be 42, point. And yeah.
2: So, yeah, we're seeing that kind of, I don't know, just that a lot of folks are not aging out at the point where we think that they would or should. I don't know if that's necessarily just a phenomenon of this generation.
0: It is the phenomenon of how far we've come as far as personal training and like science about the food and the dieting and the, how much you're supposed to walk and run a day and stuff like that.
2: But I mean, are there examples of that, of people kind of hanging around, you know, how long did Kareem play?
0: Kareem played until his 40s.
2: Yeah,
0: but
2: I
0: also
2: remember him being an older player.
0: But the catch is with Kareem was also played college. Like LeBron came straight out of high school into the league. Kareem went to college and played and then went to the league and still continued.
2: And what about Magic Johnson?
0: Years.
2: No, Magic Johnson probably had to...
0: He played in college too. I think he did three. I'm not sure.
2: But how long did he play? Did he play till he didn't play till
0: next 40. Question?
2: Oh no. Okay.
0: Truth.
2: Yeah.
0: Magic Johnson played until his HIV diagnostic, and then
2: he stopped. Okay.
0: Then he came back, and it was awkward, and then he stopped again.
2: Right.
0: So it wasn't like a continuous I'm playing from here to my 30s. It was like I'm here. Got HIV.
2: Right, and Michael Jordan stopped and came back too.
0: Yeah.
2: And how long did he play?
0: Michael Jordan stopped twice and came back.
2: And how long did he play?
0: Michael Jordan.

0: Jordan played until...
1: I'm trying to see if I can weave this narrative into my article today for Substack. If you all are not following me on Substack, by the way, you can find me at Dara Star Tucker. That's Dara with one R and Star with 40. Two. Okay. DaraStarTucker.substack.com. So I'm going to be writing today about age and how it impacts our politics and how, you know, how differently it was looked upon when we were kids. And I'm starting out the article by talking about kind of the TV shows and the movies we watched and how older people, middle-aged people and older people were experiencing like a resurgence in our youth, like in the 80s and 90s. You had shows like Golden Girls mm-hmm. and Matlock and Murder, She Wrote and movies like Cocoon and, you know, that were, and artists like Gladys Knight and Smokey and Patti LaBelle, who were all having like Dionne Warwick, who were all having like second careers. And like, it was like the age of like the kind of older.
2: But they weren't
1: star.
2: Even older when you think about it. Like you talked about
1: Cocoon. Well, they were in their 50s by that point.
2: Wilford Brimley was in his 50s in Cocoon.
1: Right.
2: And you look at that and you go,
1: They were breaking out, though, and they were having second careers, or they were just suddenly, you know, Jessica Tandy and Driving Miss Daisy, they were suddenly having these, you know, this longevity. But that, I don't, you know, maybe that wasn't just a phenomenon of our youth.
0: You know the crazy part about the Golden Girls? And this is kind of going to make Danny probably feel some kind of way. The character Blanche.
1: They weren't that old.
0: We're 53.
2: Yeah, exactly.
0: 53.
1: Yeah, it's crazy. They're being called golden. There was somebody on social media on TikTok. You can laugh about it till you turn 53.
0: Hey, I got a couple years.
1: There was somebody on social media.
0: I got 10 years.
1: There was a woman on social media who broke out by basically using one of these AI apps to generate like new hair for old actors. And she would just take like the cast of Golden Girls and put them through the filter and would put like modern hair on them. And they look completely different.
2: I'm sure.
1: It just kind of goes to show like how much just the framing of like the face, the hair itself affects how old we perceive people as. And all those Golden Girls, I mean, if you put like, you know, modern kind of longer hair on them and, you know, take the gray out, they don't really look that old.
2: Right.
0: Blanche was 53. Yeah. I'm just saying their ages on the show, not what they really were.
2: Mm-hmm.
0: Rose was 55. Dorothy was 53 to 55. And Sophia was 79.
1: Hmm.
0: But she was actually 62 in real life.
2: Yeah.
1: It's crazy.
2: That is one of my mother's favorite shows of all time.
1: I love that show. I cannot get enough of that show.
2: It is laugh out loud funny.
1: It is.
2: It really is.
1: And black folks love the Golden Girls.
2: And we've seen the theme song remixed right at one game.
1: Aaron, we're actually mutuals online. Huh? Aaron. Huh? Oh, I'm sorry, not you.
0: Oh, I'm like the guy. You never call me that.
1: The guy who remixed the Golden Girls song. His name is Aaron.
2: Speaking of your Substack real quick here, I was really impressed with the one I read the other day about, was it Christian music?
1: You actually read that. Yeah, I did. I was really struggling with what to write about on Wednesday.
2: Yeah.
1: And I just decided to write about what was on my mind, which the shift that has happened in Christian music over since we were kids.
2: Mm-hmm.
1: So, yeah, if you want to hear my thoughts on that, I've opened up my Substack now to where anyone can read it. Which I probably should have done from the beginning. It was like that, and then I put it behind a paywall. Now it's open to everyone. If people can pay, great. If not, whatever.
2: Yeah.
1: So yeah, DaraStarTucker.substack.com.
2: And I tested out your AI audio too, by the way.
1: Did you really?
2: It sounds like you.
1: Yeah, it does. It's trained on my voice.
2: Wow.
1: Yeah. Greg does not like that.
2: I don't like it either.
1: You don't like it?
2: But I'm saying it sounds like you.
1: Well, they have an auto-generated audio thing. Like, if you click on a Substack article, you can listen to any Substack article, but it's going to be read in some generic voice. I'm like, well, why not make it in my voice?
2: Yeah.
1: And so, yeah, I have an AI now.
2: That's pretty good.
1: There's an AI me. She's not as good as me.
2: I'm saying it sounds like you.
1: But it sounds like me.
2: We're all dead. I'm sorry. We're all...
0: I'll be back.
2: We're all... dead.
1: Oh, don't be such a poo-poo head, Danny.
2: We are being deleted from the mind frame as we speak.
1: I don't think we should think of it so negatively.
2: Okay.
1: We are going to go to the phone lines this morning for a Freedom Friday follow-up show. I'm going to do a little bit of a recap of our topics for this week. The conversation was on Monday. We talked appearance, identity, and respectability politics because of that whole dust-up with Tuskegee University. That conversation.

0: conversation has been going on all week. Folks getting riled up online.
1: Tell me what I can and can't wear.
0: The point I wanted to make, and I wanted to do a whole other article about it on Wednesday, but I was like, I'm not going to beat a dead horse. That's a private university. I went to a private college. Don't be surprised about the rules that private colleges set for their students. And by the way, their dress code is not new.
2: They have that right to.
0: Yeah. Their rules are not new. They're just enforcing them.

0: been a power-packed week this week. Let's go to the phone lines now for our Freedom Friday follow-up show. We've got Mr. Ernesto on the line, who has some thoughts he wanted to share. Mr. Ernesto, good morning.
1: Good morning. Good morning. Good morning. I almost thought I was going to make it three in a row this morning.
0: You had one twice. Okay.
1: Yesterday and the day before. But listen, to change the subject, and while we're still talking music, you know, that's my category, I just want to for your listening pleasure, if you've never heard, I know you know the song Soulful Strut by Unlimited, mm-hmm. Young Holt Unlimited, mm-hmm. that instrumental.
0: Yeah.
1: If you've never heard the vocals by Barbara Acklin, do yourself a favor and listen to that.
0: Mm.
1: You remember Barbara Acklin? Her big hit was Love Makes a Woman.
0: Okay. I can't say that I know that one, but
1: you don't Soulful know Love Makes a Woman?
0: No, I don't.
1: Yes, you do. If you heard it, you probably will. Anyway, and one more. Esther Phillips did a lyrics to a vocal by Hank Crawford. Mm-hmm. We got a good thing going. Check that out.
0: Okay. Who sings that?
1: Esther Phillips.
0: Oh, Esther Phillips. We got a good thing going on, you said?
1: You got a good thing going.
0: Okay, I'm pulling them both up. Thank you, Ernesto. I appreciate the music recommendations this morning.
1: Yes, ma'am. And Lauryn Hill, one of the greatest albums I ever heard. When I was driving a truck, that's all I ever played.
0: Really?
1: I drove a truck 48 states. That's all I played. That's all I played, literally.
0: That's amazing, Ernesto, since you said you didn't like anything past funk and your early era.
1: That was a good album.
0: It was great.
1: It's a good album. Yes, ma'am.
0: It was great. Miseducation of Lauryn Hill. Well, I appreciate you, Ernesto. Yes. It's good to talk to you this morning.
1: All right, y'all. Have a good one.
0: All right. You too. Let's go to Mr. King Wimberly online, too. Good morning, King Wimberly, and welcome to the front page.
2: Oh, good morning, my sister. We got the election. Good morning. We got the election coming up. I'm really concerned about the governor's race. And I've been following politics since 73 when me and my sister graduated from our local high schools. And for Xavier Becerra to get the governorship, he is going to have to come out here to the Crenshaw District, preferably Crenshaw Vernon, and let the African-American people know, if elected, what you're going to do. And I sent a letter to his campaign spokesman. He's got an office in Glendale. Do you know I have not gotten a response that black vote matters in 2026? Because if he don't come out there, what's going to happen? Steve Hilton will get the governorship, and you know who's going to really be happy is Donald Trump. I don't know if you know this or not, but Hilton is a flunky for Trump. I'd rather have Xavier Becerra up there, so it's going to depend upon him because, see, November is not that far away. And as soon as I find out when the Steve Hilton and Becerra are going to have their debates, I will let the front page family know. And you have a blessed week. I hope to get on next Friday, and you have a good one.
0: All right. You too, Mr. King Wimberly.
3: I'm just going to rebuttal him. It is very important to get out there and vote, which is one of the things we will be talking about at the Women's Health Expo live broadcast.
0: That's right.
3: Everyone needs to vote. What Fred said was 100% correct. Steve Hilton is the Republican nominee for the state of California, who is a lackey of Donald Trump and has only been a U.S. citizen, 5 years now?
0: Mm-hmm.
3: He's only been a citizen for 5 years, and he wants to run probably the biggest economy. We're the fourth biggest economy, right?
4: Yeah, it's up to number four. Right?
3: Yeah, we're the fourth biggest economy, and you want to give it to him? If you're mad about Trump making all this money, that alone right there should be enough to get out there and vote for Xavier Becerra. But Xavier does need to come to the city of LA and hold some kind of rally or pump up function or pop locking contest, something. He needs to do something.
4: Pop locking contest. Hilarious. Now that would be something. That'd get the black vote right there.
0: Do we really think California is in danger of electing a Republican?
3: Yes.
0: Okay, so you just say yes just so that people don't get complacent?
3: Yes.
0: Because okay.
3: We've had Republican governors before.
0: It's

0: been a while other than Schwarzenegger, and Schwarzenegger had the advantage of celebrity, so that was just a little bit of a different situation.
1: No, it was another guy, too. What is his name?
2: Pete Wilson.
1: Pete Wilson.
0: Okay.
1: So it's possible.
2: It happens.
1: If you look at the voting trend of California, there's been a lot more red counties than there have been in a long time. Mm-hmm. Like Danny said, Central California is primarily Trump country.
0: Absolutely.
1: A lot of MAGA flags up there. You drive along the 5 going up to Sacramento, that's all you see.
0: Mm-hmm. Well, that's one of the reasons we are having our Front Page Live event. It is a voter activation event, mine on the midterms. And we're, of course, inviting you to go to KJLHradio.com to register for the Women's Health Expo that happens on August 15th. We're looking forward to seeing you there. If you are going to be there, call us up and let us know. We would love to hear from you. We are going to Forrest this morning. Mr. Forrest, good morning and welcome to the Front Page.
3: Hey, good morning, Dara. How you doing?
0: Great. How are you?
3: All right. I'm pretty good. You know, I just came back from Oregon. I took my grandkids home. I drove up to 5. And yeah, that is Trump country. Mm-hmm. I was like, whoa, where you come from? Because you don't see it when you're in L.A. But back to sports. I got two sports that I could see you being interested in, Dara.
0: Oh, my goodness.
3: And that's for the Olympics. That's string dancing.
0: Stop.
3: You know, they have the
0: creative gymnastics.
3: Curling. Yeah,
0: oh my God.
3: And the curling.
0: Curling.
3: To get
0: curling
3: the push broom out.
2: Thank you for the string. Thanks for.
3: I can see you.
2: No?
3: I can see you.
0: Forrest, are you dunking on me? Are you like, what is this?
1: I'm going to show the world how well you can sweep
3: and some curling. I'm sitting behind you pulling your pigtails in elementary.
0: Pulling my pigtails, yeah, that's what it feels like. Well, I can take it, Forrest. Forrest.
3: Yes, ma'am.
0: Now, see, now I'm not going to tell Danny to not make fun of your name anymore.
2: Run, Forrest!
0: Run, Forrest! I'm going to join in now.
3: I'm used to it by now. You guys have a great weekend.
0: You too, Forrest. Thank you for calling this morning. Yeah, curling.
2: Do you watch any of those more?
0: When I was younger, I would. It was all fascinating. Now I'm just like, you know.
4: Out of here with this.
2: Well, you do love Switzerland. And, of course, they're big in those types of events.
0: What does Switzerland got to do with curling?
2: Like curling. And they love them ice events.
0: Yeah, the European countries definitely dominate the Winter Olympics. They definitely do. I don't know what's really funny.
2: They love them. They love them ice events. You better hope that we black people never get involved in that. You better hope.
0: Oh, there are some barriers to entry.
1: Jamaica, we have a bobsled team.
2: That's right, man. True. Cool Runnings, bomb movie.
0: Well, before we take our break, I have not. I know what it is, but no, I have not actually seen it. No, I never saw it.
2: Oh, my God.
0: There's a lot of movies from my youth I have never seen because we were not allowed to go to the movies when I was a kid, okay?
2: But Cool Runnings is a Disney film, I believe.
0: We were not allowed to go to the movies. And so a lot of those films from that era I had to really catch up on. Anyway, I want to send a shout out this morning to Greg Bryan. I don't know if he was able to listen this morning. He's on the East Coast. He's in Providence, Rhode Island this morning because he is about to play the Newport Jazz Festival.
2: Major.
0: With his band Concurrence. And this is a really, really, really big deal. It's hard to overstate what a big deal this is for a jazz band to play Newport. And so just sending lots of love, good vibes to them. If y'all can send out a little prayer for them this morning.
1: You got this, Greg.
0: They would probably appreciate that. But we just want them to know the Front Page is with them this morning. And we're just so very proud.
2: Yeah.
0: So very proud.
1: Blushing again.
0: Very proud. If I were to blush, I would be blushing.
1: You are right now.
0: Now there is a smile on my face.
1: There was one other day too.
0: There was not. There was absolutely not.
1: There's two people to say otherwise.
2: Tell me he's recording that entire thing and we get to see
0: it. Yeah, somebody's going to record it. Somebody's going to record it.
2: Okay.
0: Yeah. I'm hoping to be able to see it. So.
2: Yeah, that is major.
0: It's a big deal. It's a really, really big deal.
1: When's the show?
0: Today. It's at 11 their time, 8 our time.
2: Wow.
0: Yeah, the festival's all weekend.
1: Okay.
0: They are opening the festival.
2: It's got to be like a live stream or something to where you could watch it, right?
0: They don't do that.
1: No, because that's taking money away from tickets.
0: Right.
1: You can live stream it. I can sit at the house and watch it.
0: Right.
1: Why am I pulling up? I want you to come there, spend money with these vendors, buy liquor, and spend more money.
0: Yeah.
1: Ain't no live stream on no jazz show.
0: Newport is the original Jazz Festival.

0: No
1: doubt.
0: It's kind of the one that started it all, and it's still going strong. So really, really cool. But yeah, congrats to Greg and Paul Horton of Concurrence for playing the Newport Jazz Festival.
1: You love name dropping your baby. Your babe. Your hubby. Your boo. You say you call him babe sometimes, right?
0: 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I'm Dara Star Tucker. This is Freedom Friday. This is The Front Page. We'll be back with more. Not of that, Danny. Not ever. Ever. We'll be back with more of your calls on our Freedom Friday follow-up show right after this.
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8: If I had any advice for the young musicians, aspiring artists out there, I would say aspire to inspire. 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

0: 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Here's Dara Star Tucker.
1: Well, good morning and welcome back to the front page. I am Dara Star Tucker. And it's our Freedom Friday follow-up show. This is the day where we invite you to call and talk about whatever's on your mind. We love kind of running over the week with you, remembering our hits and our misses, our highs and our lows, our ups and our downs.
2: We don't miss.
1: Our thises and our thats.
2: We don't miss.
1: We miss ever. Sometimes. We miss sometimes.
3: Oh, I say that in jest. We miss all the time.
1: Dang, Danny.
3: Yeah, keep it a book.
1: Well, you know. But we made it through.
3: Yeah.
1: This is the cool day where we get to talk about it all. Was there anything that was on your mind? Something you heard us say? Y'all want to, as Dr. Rosie Milligan says, you want to fuss at us.
3: Yeah.
1: You want to fuss at us, you can call us today. 310-330-KJLH. 310-330-5554
3: right.
1: Is the number to call.
3: What's on your mind, though, other than your husband?
1: You know what's always on my mind, Danny.
3: What's on your Trump?
1: What?
4: Woodworking. Furniture.
1: Woodworking, yeah. Of course.
4: What? Nightstand she about to go
1: of
4: pick
1: course.
4: Up
1: for

0: Of course, in Thousand Oaks.
1: Yeah, Thousand Oaks.
0: Miles out of my way.
1: In Ventura.
2: In Lancaster.
1: I drove up to Santa Barbara.
0: In Lancaster, and I picked exactly.
1: Up this,
0: yes.
1: This Chester drawer.
0: Exactly.
1: From, that was a hymen. It was amazing.
0: So, since you asked, my newest project is a Haywood Wakefield.
2: Here we go.
0: I have not posted about it because it's overwhelming. It is a mid-century piece. It is blonde. And there is a finishing schedule that I have to follow. It's a very particular finishing schedule. This is my first time really tackling something of this magnitude. Mm-hmm. It's very large and it's very overwhelming. And I'm deep in the midst of it.
2: All right.
1: Can say since I've watched you working on your, you know, that was going to come out weird. Since I've watched you working on furniture and stuff, I've seen a lot more furniture restoration
0: videos really?
1: On my time.
0: People are saying that a lot more of that type of content is coming up in their feeds lately.
1: I didn't know it was that big of an audience, but then when like the first thing I do when I look at a video, I instantly go right to the likes and see how many likes
0: it
1: has. And there's some like 80,000 likes, 90,000 likes. I'm like, whoa, like this is a whole thing.
0: It's a whole thing. Yeah. It really is. One of my sisters is really deep into it. And I'm like, how did I not even know you were into this kind of stuff? It's like a thing.
1: Because you don't talk to your sisters?
0: I really don't, actually. We have a texting group, but we don't really
1: don't
0: talk a lot. How do you know my sisters don't talk?
1: You don't even
0: talk?
1: Know her last name.
0: Stop it. But yeah, I'm deep in the midst of the Haywood Wakefield right now. Then I'm moving on to the Henrydon. So I'm moving on to some more upscale projects, you guys. So this is my thing now is that like I spent my first maybe 6 months just fooling with whatever, picking up free nightstands, just, you know, fooling with all kinds of methods and techniques. And I want to try this, try that, building bases, doing
1: methods
0: and techniques, building bases, doing pole wrap
1: too,
0: and glazing and all kinds of stuff. And now I'm just like, okay, what is going to pay? What's the fine art of this?
2: Yeah.
0: And how can I actually become good at it?
2: How can I become more bougie already, even though I just got into it?
0: You know
2: how bougie can I get?
0: You know what? You got to work it. We're going to Wendy, who is online with us this morning. Wendy, good morning.
3: Hi, good morning.
0: Good morning.
3: Really quick, I grew up watching Olympics, all sports. My dad was really into sports. We watched football, and especially car racing, and NASCAR was last. So there are a lot of women who are into sports
0: and cars.
3: So lots of women. But really quick, since you mentioned ladies of the 80s, I always tell you guys about the Julian's auction. And right now through August 12th, there's a ladies of the 80s with Golden Girls, Sybil Shepherd, a lot of other Linda Gray, a lot of stuff auction. And also Whitney Houston mm-hmm. Legacy Foundation auction. There's a lot of her stuff starting August 11th. Mm-hmm. And Marshall Mathers, not a fan, but in case anybody likes Eminem. I remember hearing you, Marshall Mathers auction. Also go to Julian's, J-U-L-I-E-N-S, auctions.com. And once you register, then you will get all the emails for all the auctions. Well, Marshall Mathers starts on the 25th.
2: Wendy, do you have an example of what they're auctioning off of Marshall Mathers of Eminem's?
3: Yeah, for Marshall Mathers, when I just looked real quick, there was a lot of shoes.
2: Okay.
3: A lot of shoes. And some of them, the starting bid, they have estimates for what they think they'll go for. But some of the starting bids are $700. Some, the current bids, because they're already bidding on, are $12,000.
2: $12,000 shoes is crazy.
1: Well, so he has some Nikes that, you know, are exclusive to just him.
3: Yeah, so I just scrolled down and I was like, shoes, and then I stopped. So there's a lot of shoes. Some of them just $450 is the current bid. So I would say, and then there's fees for that, you know. They would go up after you add in the fees and stuff. But it's still worth a try to look. And if you see something that's low, I would say go ahead and bid, because you just never know, because you might win. You may win the bid.
2: Yeah.
0: Well, we appreciate that, Wendy.
3: You're welcome. Yes, have a good weekend.
0: All right, you too. Yeah, I think I went to that website the last time she talked about it. And it's a lot of really interesting stuff.
2: Seemed like that would be your bag.
0: Yeah, there was one auction that I wanted to participate in years ago, and I was not able. I just did not have it. But Rose Marie, who, if anybody watches the Dick Van Dyke Show.
2: Here we go.
0: God. Can I talk?
2: Of course you can.
0: Rose Marie, who played Sally Rogers on the Dick Van Dyke Show, she passed away a few years ago, and her whole house was basically a shrine to Old Hollywood. She

0: had so many friendships and so many established relationships and so many relics from that era. But they had to, her children, her daughter had to clean out her home years ago. And the things that were being auctioned off in that particular auction were just amazing. It was just all kinds of one of a kind pieces from old Hollywood, letters that she'd received from all kinds of celebrities and stars. And it was just, it was amazing. I wished at that time that I was able to participate. So yeah, if you want to go to Julian's, if you're able to, might find something really cool. Let's go to Herman, who's on the line this morning. Good morning, Herman, and welcome to the front page.
1: Good morning. Good morning.
0: Good morning.
1: How's everybody this morning?
0: We're doing well, Herman. How are you doing?
1: Just going through the process. Like I was telling Danny, Sarah and I were married, would have been 45 years last Saturday.
0: Yeah.
1: But I've been knowing her for 50 years.
0: Wow.
1: So, yeah, it's going to be a little challenging right now.
0: Yeah. Yeah.
1: But I understand, you know. But I had a lot of love and a lot of support. Dr. Rosie, she came to the service and she spoke highly of Sarah.
0: Oh,
1: beautiful service.
0: I'm glad to hear that. I'm glad to hear that. And I'm glad to hear the service went well.
1: You're welcome.
0: Yeah.
2: Keep yourself surrounded by your friends and family at this time.
1: Definitely doing that. Lots of phone calls, text messages, people still, bringing food and other gifts. Just a lot of love, family and friends, community. Everybody's been just great.
0: Well, we would love to see you out on at the Front Page Live, Herman. If you're feeling up to it, we'd love to see you come out if you're able to.
1: Well, definitely going to do that.
0: Yeah.
1: But I appreciate the love that you guys have shown me through this process. Like I said, it's just different right now. I can tell you that.
0: Yeah.
2: Yeah. Do me a favor and bring me an obituary to the Front Page Live too, if you don't mind.
1: Okay, I can do that. I can probably bring one over there to drop one up at the studio today if you guys don't mind.
0: Yeah, we'd love to see it. We would love to see it, Herman. Well, we hope you're doing well today. It's a day by day, sometimes I know an hour by hour thing. And so
1: definitely. I could be in the kitchen doing something and all of a sudden I just start crying. Yeah. Gotta go sit down.
0: Yeah.
1: Yeah, just for the moment.
0: Yeah, there's no right or wrong way to grieve. So we're grateful for the opportunity to sit with you in this, whatever expression it creates, Herman, and glad to be bringing hopefully a little bit of joy to your mornings.
1: Appreciate that. Thank you so much. Yeah. Like I said, not going to change anything as far as getting up in the morning, listening to you guys. I mean, I've been doing it for years alongside with Sarah, so not going to stop, listening and participating to the, with the Front Page family.
0: Yeah.
1: So thank you for what you guys are doing.
0: Yeah. Glad to be a part of your morning routine, Herman, still. Thank you so much for calling this morning.
1: You guys take care.
0: All right. You too, Herman.
2: And you are dead on when you say people grieve differently. Oh, my God. Trust me. I know that personal experience.
0: Yeah. Yeah. It sometimes surprises you how differently you grieve.
2: You know what I'm saying? It's like, okay.
0: Yeah.
2: I won't give the details because they're listening. But let's just say that I can relate.
0: Right.
2: Okay. I'll leave it at that.
0: No right or wrong way. All right. We're going to Roger this morning. Roger, good morning and welcome to the Front Page.
3: Good morning, everybody. This is Roger, one of Danny's old fans. And I like to say that to make Danny feel good, that at least he has one fan.
2: Well, I appreciate that, K. We gonna ride until the wheels fall off. Come on.
3: Well, guess what, Danny? I'm a fan of Fred. I told you how I met Fred on the Metro. I heard somebody talking like that. I said, hey, aren't you Fred? He said, yeah, I'm Fred. I was so excited to meet Fred. I mean, I couldn't
0: Fred
3: believe
0: Wimberly?
3: It.
0: Fred Wimberly?
2: Yeah, King Wimberly.
3: Can you believe it? The only time I've ever been excited about meeting somebody has been meeting Fred on the Metro train.
0: He came, you met him on the Metro train just randomly?
3: Just random. I heard that voice.
0: Yeah, he came out to the Stuff-A-Bus.

0: thing in, I guess it was November or December. And he walked up to me and was talking about something. And I stopped him and said, are you Fred Wimberly? Because of his voice.
1: Yeah.
0: I recognized it immediately.
2: And then you get excited.
0: I mean, yeah, exactly.
2: I know it's crazy, but But I wanted to check in to support the show. And also, Herman in Vegas, we call him a cooler. No matter how you're going in Vegas, let Herman come on the scene and the whole atmosphere is going to change. And people like him get paid a lot of money in Vegas. They call him a cooler.
0: Oh,
2: because
0: sure.
2: He's going to cool the situation. No matter how hot you are, you're going to cool down after he comes sit next.
1: Yeah.
2: And I'm going to be in, even though Danny used to kid me for living out here in Burbank, you know, when the people with the money live now. You know, we're out of the hood. We're up here in Burbank. And let me tell you, they don't let black people live in Burbank. It's an original sundown town.
1: Yeah.
2: And I think they've met their quota with me, which is one.
0: Wow.
1: Yeah, I didn't know that until you told me that. I'm like, Burbank used to be a sundown town?
3: Back in the day,
1: though? Crazy.
3: Oh, my God. We didn't go to Burbank at all. You actually didn't go on the other side of the 101.
1: Wow.
2: Tell them about it. Boy. And they feel like that. I told you, I'm the one quota. Allow me freedom of traveling here. But anybody else you caught in Burbank, you're going to be escorted out. In fact, they've been on national news for homeless dumping.
1: Yeah.
2: Put homeless people in cars and just take them to other cities and say, get out. And they got busted because they brought the homeless guy out in front of an L.A. city councilman's office.
3: That was just a couple years ago.
1: Yeah, there was some rumors it was happening. People were driving up to homeless people up to Bakersfield.
3: Back in the day, like 90s and the 80s, we didn't go to that area. There were black people out there, but it was still a sundown town. Mm-hmm. Especially like Palmdale, Lancaster. Mm-hmm. We didn't move out there. So the fact that there's so many people out there now of like black and Hispanic descent is crazy.
0: Mm.
3: Times change.
2: That was only a few years ago, and I will be in Long Beach because Long Beach is my roots. You know, I'm from the LBC 213 back in the day. Snoop Dogg, Warren G, Nate Dogg, back in the days when Death Row and Ruthless Records were putting millions of dollars on the street. It was Wild Wild West back then. It's very dangerous. Only people used to see on Long Beach Boulevard, which, by the way, runs through Compton. Can you imagine that? Long Beach Boulevard runs through Compton. And the only people that would be on Long Beach Boulevard would be, this is true, I'm not making this up, would be prostitutes, homeless people, and gangsters. Regular people, you did not travel up and down Long Beach Boulevard. You would use one of the side streets to travel up through Compton. Like that. That's how it was back then. It's changed a lot. Since then. So Long Beach is a lot safer, especially the part that you're going to be in. But back in the day when I was there, downtown Long Beach was more gangster than Compton. Yes, downtown Long Beach, right around the police station. That was one of the worst areas to live in. That's all the right. Part that Snoop talks about, East Long Beach, it's only a couple of blocks. And you know what is so strange? When Snoop represents LBC, he never talks about the beach. Long Beach is a beach city. It has the Long Beach. That's why they call it Long Beach. He never represents the beach. He only talks about the gang banging and all that. They never talk about the beauty of Long Beach. But I look forward to meeting you there. And, you know, thanks for taking my call and keep the show going. I'm going to check in at least once a week, you know, just to hear Fred.
1: All right.
0: Thank you.
3: Probably didn't talk about it because black people don't go to the beach back in the day. I don't know, like that wasn't our thing.
1: He's right about Long Beach. Long Beach is beautiful. I go out there sometimes.
3: Long Beach is amazing. That's where my wife was when she was my fiance. She lives in Long Beach.
1: Yeah, go out there and jog sometimes. Beautiful, boy.
0: Of course you go out there and jog. Danny, I ran across a video of yours yesterday. As a matter of fact, I think it was the one you were showing me the day before yesterday, and it came through my feed yesterday.
1: Yeah, I'm in your algorithm. I like it.
0: It was basically, I have muscles. Look at my muscles.
1: You're going to start singing like
0: that. Everybody look. I was going to say something underneath it, but it was like the theme of your post was serious, allegedly.
1: It always
0: ostensibly,
1: is.
0: While you were showing everybody your muscles.
1: You don't want to sing that Diana Ross song, remember that?
0: I want muscles.
3: That's crazy that his videos of him working out pop up, but mine don't.
0: No,
3: and
0: I've
3: been posting mine for years.
0: No.
3: I take time off where I don't post them so much.
0: I was going to troll him in his comments, but I figured it was such a serious video. I was like, let me not do that.
3: That's
0: let me not.

0: disrespectful.
1: I'm going to do it right now.
0: But I really wanted to troll you in your comments, well, Danny.
2: You've been known to start fires in my comments before.
1: At least she commented on your stuff.
0: It's all very unintentional, Danny, but I really... I wanted to say something.
2: It wasn't unintentional that day.
0: I wanted to say something.
2: I'm like, thanks,
0: like,
2: Star,
0: Danny, we know you work out, Danny. We know you have muscles. We see them, Danny. We see them.
2: It was a woof. Thanks, Dara, for lighting that fire. Woof.
0: Anything I can do, Danny. Anything I can do. I'm happy to serve. Let's go to Sister Kawana. Good morning, Sister Kawana, and welcome to the front page.
3: Good morning. Good morning. Good morning. Good morning to all of you. I just wanted to call in and just say just thank you to all of you for what you do and just the love that you always show towards the community. And I just love how well that you all work together. And I wanted to say this. I have been a fan of Danny's as well before he came to KDLH. I think the other brother said fan number one or something like that. I'm not sure. But also, too, I love the energy of the family out there in the community. Bo, you're so amazing. I make the effort to come out to some of the street meetups whenever I can.
2: Thank you.
3: And also too, Dara, love watching you and your restoration of the furniture. And when Sister Mia called in and I wanted to connect with her, I wanted to say thank you, Danny. She and I have connected and she's such a sweetheart. So you never know a lot of times when your listeners are just out there listening, you never know about the connections. And I really just wanted to call and just say thank you for the positivity that you bring to all of us as a front page family.
0: Thank you. We appreciate your positivity as well, Sister Kawana. We always feel enriched after talking to you.
3: Thank you. You guys are so sweet. And be blessed. Have a wonderful weekend.
0: All right. You too, Sister Kawana.
2: Yeah, we take very seriously. I don't want to speak for the whole team, but I'm pretty sure you guys agree that this isn't just a radio show for us.
1: Yes, it is.
2: We understand what we are here for. To bridge the gap, to blend communities, but at the same time, people that reach out that need some help, use whatever resources that we have in our own circles and help people get to where they need to get, find some inner peace in some way, shape, or form.
0: Yeah, absolutely.
1: I'm here to pay bills.
0: That's the coolest thing. That's the coolest thing about it.
2: Yeah.
0: I don't know about some other people. What you here to do, Bo?
2: Can't speak for Bo.
0: Pay bills.
2: But to connect.
4: Oh, look at Danny. I'm going to get a back shot of me and my tank top now.
0: Right. Danny, I feel like we all just need to go. Everybody just go to Danny's Instagram page and just troll the mess out of him. Danny Mo Show, right?
2: That's Danny Mo Show.
0: Danny Mo Show. Go follow him on Instagram and go troll him on his latest post where he's just.
2: Pull up.
0: He's got the guns on full display.
2: Pull up. Let's go.
0: In a delicate tank.
2: But I always give a positive
0: message. An excuse to post the guns, Danny.
2: I swear, but like, if Danny, my sister really, was in here right
0: really
2: now.
0: You really need to provide all of this, like,
2: my sister would be
0: inspirational,
2: high-fiving you.
0: Inspirational, motivational messaging around your guns, Danny.
2: No, it's really just me trying to let people know, you know, God's got you regardless. Take care of yourself.
0: And also, look at my guns.
2: You know what I'm saying? You know,
4: my back muscles.
0: Right.
2: Muscles. No doubt. But I didn't tell you I went
0: the
2: to
0: gains.
2: I didn't tell you I went to a great event. Kings and Queens, they out there. It was kind of in the Hollywood Hills out there. And they get together every Wednesday and they just work out together.
0: That's really cool.
2: And inspire each other. And that's where I was when I shot that. I said, man, this is great. And I ain't going to lie, the workout wasn't the easiest workout either. I was easily the oldest cat out there, too.
0: Wow.
2: I was just trying to hang. Everybody out there was in their 20s. I'm looking around going, all right, well, what workout are we doing? I'm like,
0: That's amazing. It must have been difficult that they got you panting and sweating.
2: I can't deny it was. And the sun was just leaning on us, too. Just, you know, you ever been out in the, you out there in the, in the garage working out every day. Sometimes when the sun is just leaning on you.
0: It's rough.
2: It was tough.
0: It's rough.
2: But we got it done. It was great.
0: All right, Danny. Yeah, go follow Danny Mo Show and go troll him. If y'all start trolling him, then I'll feel better about trolling him because he'll come and join you. All right. Let's go to El Nubian before we get out of here today. El Nubian, good morning and welcome to the front page.
5: Hey, folks. How y'all doing?
0: Good, good. How are you this morning?
5: I'm all fine.
0: All right.
5: Didn't Lauryn Hill's father-in-law win the greatest album of the last century?
0: By whom? You're talking about Bob Marley?

0: Yeah.
1: By whom? I didn't even see his. I looked through the Rolling Stone top 30 just now, and I didn't see him on it at all.
0: I thought in the 1900s he was like Billboard.
1: Billboard.
0: I forget what album that was, but I think they had voted him the best album of that time.
1: Huh. Well, I wouldn't be surprised.
0: And that, again, the last century, not this century.
1: Okay, of the 20th century. Yeah, Bob Marley is huge in Europe. I'll tell you that. When I lived over in Switzerland, he was like Michael Jackson. He was like Elvis. Bob Marley was the person in Europe, at least that time, early 2000s.
0: Well, I've traveled and you know, been in like little kind of back corner places, different parts of the world, and Michael Jackson and Bob Marley. Stevie Wonder, you hear them, their music rafting out of places that you would never think.
1: Mm-hmm.
0: So those three.
1: Yeah.
0: Oh, I was going to talk about the sundown towns.
1: Well, you know, we got like 30 seconds, El Nubian.
0: El Segundo, Signal Hill, and Inglewood were all sundown towns.
2: Wow.
1: El Segundo and Inglewood?
3: Mm-hmm.
2: Inglewood back in the 70s was not a black area. It was a predominantly wealthy white area.
1: That's amazing.
2: 70s going into the 80s. And then we came, took over.
4: We came, we saw, well, we conquered.
0: June Lockhart grew up in Inglewood.
1: Really?
0: So you could imagine when she was a child.
1: Wow.
2: Jerry Jones grew up around the corner from
1: I know George Bush. Mm-hmm. George W. Bush was born in Compton. So, yeah, people would be surprised. Yeah. Thank you, El Nubian. We appreciate that context. Thank you so much for calling. We're out of time today.
4: Yeah.
1: Freedom Friday, y'all.
4: Front Page Live, two weeks away.
2: I'm going to go outside and I'm going to take my shirt off. Can you take a picture of me and my back?
1: Absolutely. Just make sure you post some inspirational content around it. Like, give us a reason to look at it, Bo.
4: Yeah.
2: Butter's good.
4: Shouts out to God.
2: Popcorn. Shout out to Jeebus.
1: 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Thank you for turning to the Front Page, where our stories live and our voices lead. 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I'm Dara Star Tucker. 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
1: L.A., come on now, time to get up. 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And here's a day tomorrow for your first information and traffic update.
2: Well, thank you there, Tommy. Good morning, everybody. Looks like the hottest days of SoCal of this heat wave are arriving this weekend. Yep, another round of extreme heat, high surf. So we need to be prepared for this weekend. We'll get you all the information you need to know. What other things are we working on? Looks like we've got an issue. $500,000 worth of stolen cargo recovered. You'll never guess where it was found. And then looks like we are dealing with issues of a victim found in a car trunk. We'll talk about what the suspect description is. Authorities are looking into this. And then we've got information. This is more about the chemical mix-up that sparked a hazmat call-in in Huntington Beach. We'll talk about all this and more as we get started. Most of you are rolling through traffic this morning.

0: Some of you are just getting out. If you're already out in it, well, let's prepare yourselves. Southbound 57 at Pathfinder Road. If you roll up on that, that's going to be a hazard for you there. If you're just getting out, be careful of the Southbound 5 at Carmenita. That's going to be a collision for you. Southbound 5 at Valley View, that is tied up with a crash as well. We're going to get you all set up for the KJLH Women's Health Expo that's right around the corner. Saturday, August 15th, it will be here in just a few days. The countdown is seriously on. We'll share that. And there's a lot of back-to-school backpack giveaways that you don't want to miss out on, so your child will be prepared once they get back in school. So we have all this to get through on a Friday as we take it to the weekend. Good morning, family. It's a day, Lamar. 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
2: I'm

0: I have a better grip on it than you do. Okay. What's wrong with you?
1: I thought you ain't supposed to do that, cause I found out there's a problem when you too happy. I can't be too happy. I just found this out yesterday. She came home yesterday and I was in here laughing. She had a bad day, found out that I was too happy. Now I'm in trouble for that. You can actually be in trouble for being too happy. What level of happiness am I supposed to be?
0: Junior, I don't have that one.
1: Yeah, I do.
0: Like, mine would be overjoyed if she came in and I was busting out laughing.
1: Yeah.
0: Cause
1: that's what I would do.
0: Her silly be laughing all the time anyway.
1: Uh-huh.
0: So it is variations to it, but I feel for you, though.
1: Yeah, I'm just at chuckle level now. I'm only allowed to chuckle. That's all I can do now.
0: That's good.
2: And then shut it down.
1: Yeah, I gotta shut it down. I can only give you two. I found out I can only give you two.
0: One more time. Let me hear. Junior, if I was
1: nothing,
0: you,
1: nothing more
0: Junior,
1: than
0: I'd pull it back a little bit. Give me one more. Just pull it back a little bit. There you go.
1: That's it. That's all I'm allowed.
0: There you
2: what?
0: Go.
2: What? Got to work on. I don't believe that.
0: That's it.
2: All right. Coming up at 32 minutes after the hour, we'll run that prank back with the nephew right after this.
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7: Well, Tommy, we're up and rolling this morning. A lot of folks are already out and about getting ready for a weekend. It's going to be a lot warmer, so make sure we do what we can to make sure our seniors, our pets are taken care of. Stay cool out there. If you are going to get out, do that in the earlier part of the day or late in the evening where you're not hitting so much heat there. And if you're out at the beaches, be careful. Those riptides are out there as well as the high surfs. Traffic-wise, what's happening? We're moving pretty good out there for the most part, but the southbound 405 at Avalon Boulevard, the off-ramp is tied up with a hazard. And then you're rolling over. Looks like that's going to be a problem for you on the northbound 110 at the westbound 105 as well. So careful in all directions. The KJLH Women's Health Expo is Saturday, August 15th. It will be here before you know it. We will be there in Long Beach at the Convention Center. 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So good morning, family. 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

0: can't sketch on it. You can't you can't put tracing paper on my crack. And I'm not going to hold still. I just can't do it because I'm a clinch. I'm going to tear your paper up. I'm just trying to tell you. You
1: get
0: can't do
1: up,
0: nothing.
1: Carla.
0: can't do nothing around mine. I'm telling you right, it ain't gonna work. I don't know what pencil you got. You think you finna draw, but you finna get your pencil broke. That's all I'm telling you. Your little tattoo gun ain't gonna be able to work no more. I snap a needle.
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10: Thank you. We are trying to get more information about that fire that tore through that California Ford dealership there. Look, it was a repair facility. It happened about 4:20 in the morning. That large fire came through there, burned up 20 vehicles before firefighters were able to stop the flames from spreading. It was the Auto Nation Ford dealership there on Creekside in Santa Clarita. Firefighters arrived. They found roughly, 30 by 200 foot repair building fully engulfed with flames. It took about, they're saying at least 30 firefighters were out there to try to manage this. They were able to get it under control before it went to any other buildings that were in that area. We're still looking at these flames. It was so, this is horrible if you take a look at this. Wow. It was, looks like the cause of the fire still under investigation. That's according to the LA County Fire Department. We'll get more details of that. Those that lost their cars, well, as you can imagine, they'll be giving you a call and you'll be calling your insurance companies. Let's take a look at traffic. We're making some moves out there. Looks like it's slow and going in Imperial Highway on the northbound 710. And then you're back over with issues on the eastbound 105 at Hawthorne. That is actually a road closure. So you might want to find an alternate route for you there in East or West LA, that is. All right. We are rolling. Everybody's getting to their destinations. I hope you get over to KJLHradio.com, ladies, and get registered for our Women's Health Expo. It is Saturday, August 15th. We are rolling, getting prepared. Oh, there's a lot to do, but we're going to have a lot of fun. Good morning, family. It's a day. 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
2: You are your own worst enemy. The world is hard enough on you, but the stories you tell yourself inside your head can make it a lot harder to deal with the stress life throws at you. So, Steve, here are a few lies we believe in moments of stress that take away our joy and happiness. What can we do today, I should say, to stop getting in the way of our own happiness? Like, for instance, saying things like, we don't deserve it. Like when something good happens, you know, we could be a bigger jerk to ourselves than we would ever be to our best friend or to our child. If you have unrealistic expectations or keep judging yourself too harshly, stop and enjoy the good things when they come along. You do deserve it, in other words. So don't tell yourself the opposite.
3: Well, I've said that before. I don't deserve it in front of people. Mm-hmm. As soon as I walk away, whatever they gave me, I put it in my pocket. I go home with it.
4: You engage in that.
3: I get some of that statement right after I say it.
2: What did Snoop say when he got the star on Hollywood Walk of Fame? He said, I'd like to thank God. I'd like to thank my family and me. I'd like to thank me.
5: Okay.
2: same thing. All right. We tell ourselves we shouldn't enjoy it because it won't last. I mean, good things come along. Many don't last forever. But instead of using that as a reason to not to enjoy the good things when they come, they should make you more focused on enjoying it instead of telling yourself don't enjoy it.
6: Can't you make it last if you work hard?
3: I mean, nothing lasts forever. Mm-hmm. But there's no need of you regretting the end, and the end ain't here.
6: Right.
2: Yeah.
6: Enjoy the ride.
2: Enjoy the moment. Enjoy the journey. Yeah.
3: Yeah.
2: Yeah. Or these are some of the things you tell yourself. We can't have joy until unreasonable expectations keep popping up, don't they? So high achievers will tell you to delay your gratification until you've re-

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2: What's happening right now a day?
3: Well, it's Friday, Shirley. So, you know, folks are out and about getting ready to get into the weekend. I got to give a shout out to my dear friends over there at Mavericks Flat, over there at 4225 Crenshaw Boulevard. They have started something called the Country Club. And I love this. This is where the cowboys, the cowgirls come out and on Saturdays. And they bring out the horses. They got the music. They have the stages. And it's a members only. Like, you have to have like a members only card. And they sent me a member only card. I love it. A members only Guan Featherstone. Thank you so much for sending this over to me. They told me I have been put in as a member and I appreciate it. Thank you so much. I will get my hard card soon. So I appreciate it. They sent me a copy of what it looks like. Thank you so much. I so appreciate it. I'm excited for you guys on your Saturdays. I'm coming through. I'm hanging out. Going to have some fun with you guys always. big thank you to Guan Featherstone for sending over my card. And congratulations to what's going over there at Mavericks Flat. They're always been in the community doing some good stuff. So enjoy, guys. Can't wait to be out there with you. Let's roll through a little traffic, shall we? We're making moves out there. If you are rolling, looks like you're going to have some problems at Long Beach Boulevard from the eastbound 105. There's a hazard there, so heads up there. Eastbound 105 at Hawthorne is slow and go. And then the eastbound 10 at Crenshaw Boulevard, there's a collision in that area. So please be aware of all of these places when you're rolling out this morning. We're trying to get to the weekend. We want to make it as safely as possible and ease through there, right? Easing through there. This traffic update is brought to you by the law office's Homa Malayam. If you've been involved in a car accident or you've been injured, give her office a call. She will take care of you personally. 310-207-9009. No recovery, no fee. Good morning, family. It's a day, Lamar, and you're listening to the Steve Harvey Morning Show on Radio Free 102.3 KJLH.
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0: it's your girl Shirley Strawberry, and time to check on the beautiful city of LA with the beautiful Adele.
1: Well, thank you so much, Shirley. We are rolling through the weekend. Wow. It is already, oh my goodness. Look, tomorrow, August 1st. Can you believe it? August 1st. We are well into this year, and the countdown is officially on for the KJLH Women's Health Expo. Long Beach, we're headed your way back to the convention center. Excited to see thousands of you on that day, women that are taking their health and wellness journey very seriously. And we're excited to be able to get you as much information and resources to help you along the way. A lot of wonderful people have joined us to make sure your day is absolutely special. Keep in mind, there are screenings that will be available for you as well. Those we ask that you get signed up for. So if you go over to kjlhradio.com, not only can you get registered, but you can see the mammograms and different things that you will need to be signed up for in advance to be able to take advantage of that day, all right? So take a look over there. There's lots of information. Of course, you probably know the routine. We've been doing this 26 years, but it won't hurt to get over there and just check out and see what else is going on, all right? So do that for us as quickly as possible so we can get a good count as to how many ladies are coming that morning and throughout the day. Sounds good? All right, let's get through a little traffic this morning. If we could make it work with traffic, if we could get this as smooth as possible, the day would be great, right? The eastbound 105, though, at Long Beach Boulevard, there is a hazard in that area. Eastbound 105 at Hawthorne, we're dealing with issues. And then Wilmington for the eastbound 105. So that 105 right now is acting up. But if you slow down and be careful, you won't get caught up in it, all right? Good morning. We got birthday shout-outs coming up in the 8 o'clock hour. Jump on the list before it's too late. We shut that list down at the top of the hour, and it's brought to you by the SOS Lawyers. You've been in an accident. You shouldn't stress. The SOS Lawyers have your back. Give them a call at 877-SOS-SOS-1. Good morning, family. 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
1: Leave it to the experts.
2: Right, right.
3: Yeah. And here the last one. It's the last rule. This is very important.
2: You said all of them was very important.
3: They are. If we're going to make this work, Carla, they all got to be important. Okay? Uh-huh. And I mean this. No social media. Lord, no. There will be no selfies. There will be none. Don't take pictures of us just showing us holding hands. Don't take no pictures of us, our clothes. Don't tag me in none of these pictures. And definitely don't get in my DMs. Nothing. No TikTok. No Snapchat. No Facebook. Twitter. No nothing. No notes. No text. Nothing. No social media. Nothing. This don't even exist.
1: Yeah.
2: Okay.
3: And those are your rules for this side piece hookup this morning. Would you
1: agree? Wow.
0: Well, I don't post nothing no way, so.
2: Side piece summer.
0: Hey, and if you did post, I wouldn't know nothing about it until somebody bought it to me.
1: Thank you. Coming up next, the nephew and the prank phone call for today, right after this.
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0: can't do nothing around my crack at all. Yeah, you tattoo, you can't sketch on it. You can't put tracing paper on my crack. And I'm not going to hold still. I just can't do it because I'm a clinch. I'm going to tear your paper up.
1: Hey, there's more of the Steve Harvey Morning Show coming up right after this.
2: Coming up at about 4 minutes after the hour, it's my strawberry letter for today. And the subject is a near-death experience each time. What?
3: What is that about?
2: We'll get into that, find out what that's all about in just a few.
0: Sure hope it ain't what I think it is.
2: I don't know what you think it is, but I hope it's
0: not
2: either.
0: I'm going to share a couple experiences with you.
3: Oh, here we go.
2: No, it's not that. It's not that. All right. Right now, it's time for the nephew and today's prank phone call. I'm not even going to honor those questions, comments with anything. What you got, Neff?
4: All right, Shirley, it is time. You know, when someone passes away, everybody knows when someone passes away, we're going to go to the repast. This is major of an event, you know, when you're talking about a funeral. Someone has passed. The repast is big. And you always want to bring some food to the repast. So I have ordered some chicken for the repast.
2: Okay.
4: We're about to call the chicken house, and we're going to order some chicken so we can take to the family. Okay? But then we're going to call them back after we done ordered all this chicken, and then we gonna cancel the order. And there lies the problem, okay? Because this repast chicken, you gonna come get this repast chicken. Yeah. Ladies and gentlemen, this is repast.
5: I saw chicken a couple weeks ago. Repast chicken. I just did this. I just saw that much chicken.
4: Yes.
3: What's a chicken house? He said you gonna call the chicken house.
4: Chicken houses, churches, Popeyes, KFC.
3: Oh, restaurants.
4: You know, you want to go old school, Hearts. You know, how old school you want to go? You know what I'm saying? Okay. Repast chicken. Let's go.
6: Thank you for calling. You want to take your order? Hey, I need to make an order. Hey, look. Hey, fries up, man. Get them up for they burn. Man, hurry up. Hello? Hello? Yes, sir. Yeah, thank you for calling. Can I help you? Hey, I'm trying to get an order, man. We just got through the funeral. I'm trying to take some chicken over to the repast where the family at, man. All right, man. Well, how much you need? Okay, I know I'm going to need probably like 125 pieces of chicken, dog. How long that take to cook? We're not ready right now, man. It takes probably at least like 30, 45 minutes, bro. Kind of busy right now. Okay, all right. I need 125 pieces, man. But listen, I'm trying to make sure we get enough. You know how it is, man. Somebody passed, but we're trying to make sure we got enough food at the house, man. Yeah. So what kind of size you got, man? Because I want to try to get large family sizes on. Y'all got potato salad?
7: Yeah, we got french fries, potato salad, greens, macaroni and cheese. You know the normal stuff. How much you need of each of that?
6: Let me get like two of all of them. You know what I'm saying? Two of each. That ought to be. Don't give me four of them greens, though, because I know they're going to want them greens.
7: Y'all got family size?
6: Yeah, family size on everything, man. Two of each, but give me four greens.
7: All right.
6: Okay, now, give me some rolls, man. At least 20 rolls to go with that.
7: All right. Do you need anything else?
6: Make sure I got a big thing of fries, man. You know, the kids like them fries. Let me get a big thing of fries.
7: You order a lot of food, man.
6: Yeah. I'm going to come get it, though. 30 minutes. So you said how long you before I need to be there?
7: Probably 35. You know, give us about 45 minutes before to be ready.
6: All right. What's your name?
7: My name is Rob. Robert. All right. You got a phone number I can reach you at?
6: 404
7: 2-8-3. Okay, I got you.
6: Okay, so you got 125 pieces. It's going to be mixed, right?
7: Yeah, white and
6: okay. Okay, there we go.
7: Did you want it spicy or mild or mixed? Or how did you want that?
6: You know what? Separate it, man. What the mild is in one boxes, and then you got the spicy in other boxes. So, you know, we'll know so the kids won't get off, too.
7: All right.
6: Okay. Hey, man, can you take his order for me? I'm on the phone. Take his order.
7: All right. I got you.
6: What's my total on that, man? So I can go, you know, because I ain't finna pay for all this by myself. I can got everybody pitching in on this.
7: Hold on. Let me get to the restaurant, please.
6: It's gonna be $208.75.
7: Yeah, yeah.
6: Okay, $208.75. 30 minutes, I'm gonna start coming that way. What's your name, dog?
7: My name is Wayne.
6: Hi, Wayne. I'm gonna ask for you, but I'll be there in about 40 minutes, man.
7: All right.
6: Hi.
7: Yeah, man, I think it's Robert.
6: This is Robert.
7: Hey, what's up, man? This is Wayne. It's chicken, man. I was just calling to let you know we finished a little bit early, and your last batch of chicken, we just dropped it.
6: Okay, man, I meant to call you a few minutes ago, dog. Hey, listen, you cook all of it?
7: Yeah, man, you wanted 125,

0: pieces, mixed piping, and miles with four large sides of each thing, five large sides of fries. Yeah, I could dial that for you. Got it rated.
1: Okay, check this out, dog. I've been talking to everybody, man. You know what, man? I'm just going to need about 10 pieces, dog. I ain't going to really need the rest of that.
0: Excuse me?
1: I just need 10 pieces, dog. I talked to everybody, man. Everybody wouldn't bother some day. They want a hamburger, so I'm just going to need 10 pieces of that chicken.
0: Bro, man, we already cooked all this chicken, man. I got 125 pieces, bro. If you don't come by this, I'm in trouble, man. What the you mean you don't need 10 pieces?
1: I just need 10 pieces, dog. You know, I don't need all that. I don't want to buy nothing I don't need. I just need 10 pieces.
0: Man, nah, bro. You don't come by this chicken, man. This some we just sit here. It's only me and one other dude up here. We're working our off, and you going to forget this chicken.
1: Hey, dog, I'm not finna buy no chicken I don't want, man. I'm not finna do that, dog. I mean, you know, I'm doing this for the bereaving family, man. So, you know, like I say, yeah, I'm going to take 10 pieces by there and drop that off, man. But, I don't need that whole 125 or whatever.
0: Robert, y'all better be all the way to come get this chicken, or it's going to be some shit. I cooked all this shit, man. What the am I supposed to do, man? My manager found out about shit. I'm going to get fired.
1: Okay, dog, you ain't got nobody else that's going to buy some chicken today?
0: Now, who the hell is going to come up here and buy 125 pieces of chicken?
1: Yeah, man, call back somebody. He don't want 125. He only want a 10 piece.
2: Come on. Manager going to speak.
1: Hello? Dog, I just need 10 pieces, man.
0: Man, I cooked up all this chicken for you, organized it and everything.
1: Okay, dog. Well, listen, man, won't you just sell it little by little today? Just sell it little by little.
0: Man, there's no way in hell, man. Who don't have the time for this? Man, I'm not about to unpack all this chicken, man, and put it back up, bro. Y'all better come get this chicken or it's gonna be tell you that. Man, I don't give a man. I will call every funeral home around, find out who died, and I will come find your robber. You gonna come up here and get this chicken.
1: Hey, man, I'm not finna buy no chicken I don't want, man. I want 10 pieces. That's it.
0: No, your want 125 pieces of chicken because that's what the hell you called to tell me that you want.
1: Hey, man, who you think you're talking to?
0: I'm talking to you. I'm talking to that's about to come up to and buy some chicken. 125 pieces of it. That's what I'm talking to. So bring it $208.75 and come buy the chicken.
1: Oh, man. Just
0: calm down, man.
2: Man, he need to come and get this chicken, Mike. Man, man, you're going to find his way.
0: If he comes up here, then we all are, bro. Just come get this chicken right now. You're going to get this chicken.
1: Hold on. First of all, dear Robert, who you think you're talking about? What?
0: Dog. I'm talking to you. I told you, I'm talking to the that's going to come up here and get this chicken. Either you're going to bring $208 or you're going to come up here and get 10 pieces of chicken whooping. It's up to you, but either way, coming up here. What you want
1: to
0: do?
1: I'm going to send somebody else up there to get the chicken, man, okay?
0: Who are you going to send up here?
1: Tommy coming to get the chicken.
0: Tommy, who? What's his name? And I got to get all my information off the can, bro. What's his name?
1: Tommy, man. Nephew Tommy from the Steve Harvey Morning Show.
0: What the hell you just say to me?
1: Why ain't this a nephew Tommy from the Steve Harvey Morning?
0: Man, this is some man, you about to have somebody get whooped, bro. What's that? What am I supposed to do with all this chicken though?
1: Wayne, your cousin, man. You got a cousin at Courtney?
0: Oh, that dirty.
1: Y'all cooked all that chicken, man?
0: Yeah, we cooked up all that chicken, bro.
1: Hey, Wayne, this is what I'm doing, man. On behalf of nephew Tommy, I'm going to give you my credit card, and we're going to donate chicken all day, man. You see some homeless people or whatever, you just pass out your chicken. We're going to get it paid for right now, Wayne.
0: Yeah, man, I can't trust y'all. Y'all got me paranoid. I'm about to run right now.
1: Hey, Wayne, one more thing, man. What's the baddest, and I mean the baddest, radio show in the land?
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3: Boy, if y'all don't put some speck on my stupid this morning. What? All right, Land in the Cut, August 29th, Baton Rouge, Louisiana. August 29th, Baton Rouge at the River Center Theater. I just signed a contract for Pensacola, Florida. Okay, the nephew is coming. The Pensacola, Florida. Sanger Theater, November the 14th. Yes, November the 14th. So come holler at your boy right before Thanksgiving and get your ignorance on with the nephew because I'm coming to town.
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7: 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We're everywhere you are. And we want to be right along with you with the KJLH app. You can listen to the music, take us wherever you go around the world. Okay, you got it. Around the world, and I love it. Okay, yeah, we can go there too. Auntie jokes. All right, let's take a look at traffic. All right, the eastbound 10 at Maple. It's a little slow out there, but that's okay. We're making our way through Coldwater Canyon Boulevard from the westbound 101. And then the eastbound 105 at Alameda is tied up as well. So careful. Save the date. The 7th annual back to school backpack giveaway for Impact LA presenting their Kobe Day. They explained that, huh? Like, what is going on with that? Okay, so... because we were having this debate that Kobe Day is 8/24, right? Is that what you were saying, Bo? But
8: yes.
7: This is 8/8. I guess what actually went down?
8: So what happened was they want the kids to be able to have the backpacks and the haircuts and everything before school starts.
7: Smart.
8: And because 8 is still Kobe's number,
7: yes,
8: they just moved it to his other date.
7: Which is 8/8.
8: Which is 8. Yeah.
7: Okay, 8 August 8th, 8/8. Okay, got it.
8: 8 and 24 is his numbers because
7: yes,
8: the numbers he played with.
7: Yes.
8: So they just moved it to the first number, 8, so the kids can have it before school
7: Makes
8: starts.
7: Makes sense. Kids got to be ready. So on actual Kobe Day, they'll have their backpacks and ready to go.
8: Exactly.
7: Good stuff. So, but August 8th from 11 to 3 p.m., we want you to come out to Barack Obama Charter School and grab those backpacks and supplies so you are ready for the actual Kobe Day. They're going to have haircuts, hairstyling, groceries, foods available, games, activities, and lots of community resources available for you. So big thank you to Impact LA. We're teaming up with them to make sure our kids are ready. So make sure you are out there. All right. Sounds good. When we come back, I've got another one where you can be able to grab backpacks this weekend. I'll tell you about that coming up, all right? Sounds good? Very good. Good morning, family. It's a day. Lamar, you're listening to the Steve Harvey Morning Show on Radio Free 102.3 KJLH.
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1: 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The backpacks and the supplies, everything your child needs to get back to school and be ready to learn. All right. So again, it's tomorrow from 10 to 1, brought to you by Assemblymember Tina McKenna.

0: Center, Brotherhood Crusade. Now, if you have information or you want to come and share something or bring something there, or you just want to find out more about it, you can call them at 310-412-6400. Otherwise, we will see you out there tomorrow, all right? We're getting those backpacks in the hands of those young people so they can be ready for school. Again, that's 10 to 1, Crozier Middle School tomorrow. We'll see you there. All right, now, the Southbound 5 at Rosecrans Hazard out there, folks. Slow down. It's Friday. We want to get to the weekend safely. Eastbound 10 is San Gabriel Boulevard. The off-ramp is tied up there. And then back over the northbound 710, Firestone Boulevard with a crash there in East LA. It's not looking good there. Hopefully we'll get it cleared. But in the meantime, just know you got to slow down. Slow down. The weekend is here. I know you're excited about it. I know you're ready for it. But let's take our time and be careful as we get out there, all right? Keep in mind, folks, we're getting ready for the KJLH Women's Health Expo. Ladies, get registered. We've got so much going on that day. 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All right? Good morning. It's a day. 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
1: Get the game on. You all in here. You
2: know, the game is on. What that got to do?
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4: Yo, I got to get you to that bathroom. We got a problem.
2: What is the problem?
3: You guys are such babies. What?
1: Yeah. And if you start before I get out that door, I don't need to be in here for this. Hey, wait, baby. Whoa, wait a minute. Oh, God. I took too long getting you.

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1: Information update with the Queen of Heels, Adele Lamar. What's going on around this city, girl?
2: Well, always something going on around the city. There's always something going on around the city. Look, I want to give a shout out to some folks that have done something they started out to do 2 years ago. City of Inglewood, founded in 1888, right? My dear friend Marlo Nicole Richardson was telling me about this venture they were jumping into, and they have made it happen. The City of Inglewood now has Lounge 1888 there in the Intuit Dome. Congratulations to Ernest Ross and Brian Colbert for coming together and making this happen for the city. The general manager over there, Phil, they invited me out to see, you know, kind of like a soft opening of what it looks like there. Family and friends came through. Great staff. Big congratulations to Tuttle Hospitality for having staff that are on point. Their official opening date is August 4th. That's Lounge 1888 when Inglewood was founded. It is gorgeous. Right as you know when you're going into the Intuit Dome and they're sending you through the scanner right there? Right to your left is right there. They've got an open area where you'll be able to grab your stuff, go into the Intuit Dome. It's going to be amazing. And it's going to be absolutely gorgeous and so convenient for you to grab what you want and then go into the Intuit Dome. So I love that for them. Lounge 1888. My girl, Marlo Nicole Richardson, girl, congratulations, you guys. I'm so happy for you. And the City of Inglewood should be happy too. Another great addition to the city. We're rolling through traffic this morning. Burbank Boulevard for the Northbound 5 with a hazard there. Northbound 170 at Sherman Way. The off ramp is tied up and looks like things are moving pretty good for the most part, but everything else, well, you know how that goes. We'll get through it together and get to the weekend. Birthday shout outs are coming up, brought to you by the SOS Lawyer. You've been in an accident. Don't you worry about that. You just get better. That money, yeah, they'll make sure they get you every penny. Give them a call at 877-SOS-SOS-1. Good morning, family. It's a day. 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

0: amazing list as always, Junior. You're celebrating your birthday the last day of July at a party probably all the way into early morning, August 1st and beyond. We love that. It's your birthday. 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Well, you got the SOS Lawyers on your back now, right? 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If you didn't, you better get to dialing 877-SOS, SOS1. They'll make sure insurance companies do right by you while you recover, all right? Nathaniel Pradilla is celebrating today. Happy birthday to you out in LA 55. We got Brittany Corzo celebrating 22 in Vegas. Hayden Thankston is celebrating 11 years old there in Burbank. Rochelle Cobb is 55 in Carson. Kayam Tan is celebrating, Tan that is, 53 in LA. Kamisha Johnson, happy birthday to you. Rod Keisha Poland is celebrating 47 in LA. Ajanae Evans in Gardena. You got Geraldine Cloy celebrating in Compton. Xavier Woodburn, happy birthday to you. Daryl Wall of Compton is celebrating. Sharika Ricks of Compton, happy birthday to you. Brody Woodson of Inglewood is celebrating 17 today. Patricia Alice, happy birthday to you out of Marina Valley. You got Marvelyn Hawkins Banks. That's Dorian's mom. Yeah. Happy birthday to you. And then our very own Chris Malone, our program director, is celebrating today. Happy birthday to you, sir. He's celebrating, enjoying his day. And then tomorrow, of course, Hugh Fuller is celebrating. Happy birthday to you, Hugh Fuller. All right. Everybody celebrate. Do your birthday dance. We see you. All right. Slow down now. All right. And the traffic-wise, we got the southbound 710. Slow down in that area as well. It's Lawson because there's an accident there. We want to make sure those that are injured or possibly injured are taken care of and looked after. All right. So careful in that way. Sherman Way, the off-ramp is tied up still on the northbound 170. We're working to get that clear for you. In the meantime, take it easy out there in West Valley. All right. Let's not have any other issues out there. Good morning, family. It's a day. 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

0: It's your girl Shirley Strawberry, and time to check on the beautiful city of LA with a beautiful a day.
1: Well, thank you, Shirley. I have another beautiful one in with us. Her name is
2: Ayana.
1: Hi, Ayana. How are you?
2: Good.
1: Scoot on up in there. She came to pick up her Disneyland tickets this morning with Mom, huh?
2: Yeah.
1: Oh, my gosh. And you came all the way from where?
2: From

0: Wow, so you won tickets. Are you excited about going to Disneyland?
1: Yeah.
0: Aw. Now, look, you shared with me that something's going on Tuesday. What's happening Tuesday?
1: My 12th birthday is
0: Oh, Tuesday. My gosh. Happy birthday. Happy birthday to you. Who is that over there?
1: That's my mom.
0: That's your mom? What's mom's name?
1: Her name's Erica.
0: Hi, Erica.
1: Hi.
0: So did your mom, Erica, help you call in that morning when you won those tickets?
1: Yeah.
0: Oh, wow. Now, do you have a list of who's you're taking with you to Disneyland? Who do you know
2: Me.
0: That you're taking? Bo's like, Bo wants to go.
1: I'm taking my mom, my little brother, and one of my friends.
0: From school?
1: From school and from my home.
0: Oh, very good.
2: Now,
0: and Bo wants to go, too. Hey, can you have a shout-out? You have some shout-outs you want to do there? What school do you go to?
1: I used to go, I'm going to Lexington Middle School, but my last school was Schweitzer Elementary.
0: Oh, wow. Do you want to give any shout outs to anybody that's listening?
1: My sixth grade teacher, she was one of my best teachers. She encouraged me a lot to go to different schools.
0: Yeah. What's her name?
1: Miss Tran.
0: Well, Miss Tran, congratulations. This little one is well on her way in her school career and to Disneyland. She's smiling. Now, can you tell me what station? Do you remember what station is sending you to Disneyland?
1: KJLA.
0: Yes, I love that. I love that. All right, so let's do a little traffic, all right? Let's get into traffic, see what's happening out there. Look, we got the eastbound 91 tied up at Cherry Avenue. That's going to be a little slow and go out there. So, Ian, if you're out there driving, be aware of that, okay? And then tell Mom about the northbound 405 at Howard Hughes Parkway. That's going to be a little tough ride, as well as the one on Artesia on the eastbound 91. So we'll be careful of all those, okay?
1: Okay.
0: All right, very good. Thank you for coming by today. Say hello, okay? Thank you.
1: Thank you for having me.
0: Definitely. Good morning, family. It's a day. 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
1: Here's Adai Lamar with an information update and a look at these notorious L.A. freeways.
2: Very good, very good. Humble Zay is still on his tour of California. Folks are pulling at him in every direction. Isaiah Thomas did the walk, the faith walk, 3,000 miles from Philadelphia to California. Well, they're doing a big celebration for him tomorrow, the last mile, at 629 Central Avenue from 1 to 4 p.m. A lot of folks were calling to get that address. It's 629 Central Avenue. You can find out more information on his Instagram, Humble, H-M-B-L, Zay, Z-A-Y-Y, all together. And get out there and show this young man some love, a man of faith, doing this, a remarkable journey he's had. A lot of folks want him, and I understand why. And hopefully a lot of folks are inspired to walk their own faith, their own walk of faith with true grit. So we appreciate him and his efforts, all right? Tomorrow, if the kids need back, we've got a place where they can get them, and there's a health fair going on. Big thank you to Assemblymember Tina McKenna for putting this on for our kids. Dental and health screenings, available resources. She teamed up with the Brotherhood Crusade, and they're going to do it at Crozier Middle School tomorrow from 10 to 1 p.m. So come by, grab your backpacks full of supplies and all the good stuff, and get those kids ready for school, all right? And don't forget, ladies, get ready for your big day. KJLH is excited. We're not just doing free. It's not just a word. It's the whole day. 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

0: rolling around, getting to the weekend. Well, what's happening? Well, you got Hawthorne Boulevard tied up on the eastbound 105. It's an actual road closure there in West LA. Earlier it was an accident. Looks like it may take a little bit longer to get it clear, so they've closed it down in the area. If you can, find an alternate route. Good morning, family. It's a day. 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
9: 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What you got for us today, Steve?
11: Today, I want to talk to you about something. I was talking with Kira about it, and he sent me something. And I thought this would be good because this is more of a spiritual piece of motivation for you. Because I'm talking to people right now who believe that there is a God. I'm talking to people who believe in God. If you're an atheist and all that, I ain't talking to you. No bad. You can just turn off right now because I'm pretty sure you won't.

0: out of no way, he talking to you. How this little boy on this radio with this stuttering problem, the one that flunked out of school, the one that's on his third marriage, the one that lost everything he ever owned twice, the one that lived in a car for 3 years, how he on the radio today and all over the TV? Because God will make a way out of no way. That's a promise he made. Don't let it fall on deaf ears because he talking to you. That he would give you the desires of your heart. He talking to you. He wasn't just talking to me. That he would never leave you. He talking to you. These are promises he made. That he would protect you from your enemies. That's Isaiah 54:17. Who you think he was talking to? He talking to you. Y'all have yourself a good weekend. He talking to you. Don't let these promises fall empty. Y'all have a great weekend.
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5: 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A lot of folks getting out this weekend. 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Buy one of those little fans that you kind of take around with you when you're getting out there, right? 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More than likely, we're going to be there somewhere in the same space, right? 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Llama Q is on his way in. He's got lots of tickets for you and great music to theme, have a theme for your whole weekend, so get ready for that. I will see you tomorrow at Crozier Middle School. We'll be giving away those backpacks, getting those kids ready from 10 to 1. I'll see you there. Good morning, family. It's a day. 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

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Latest Victoria Monet. We might even be falling in love. It's a great possibility. See how I'm looking? Good morning, fam. Lauryn Hill, Michael Jackson. Latest from Dave Hollister coming up. 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Unraveling the mystery, the investigation into the death of Nolan Wells, and building black wealth, the role of ownership. 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

0: Radio Free. 102.3 KJLH, New Artist Apropos, hit single, 10th Floor. That's for my crew on the second floor. One Wilshire, downtown L.A., Monday Friday. I got some John Legend coming up. Also, tell you more about the 7th Annual Back to School Backpack Giveaway, Kobe Day, Saturday, August 8th. Save the date on that. Also just announced, Martin Lawrence is back on stage and he's bringing the laughs with him, but y'all still know what it is. Tour. It's coming up Friday, November 20th. Yeah, that's enough time to get outfit. And Toyota Arena. You got special guests Carlos Miller, Lonnie Love, and others. One night, one stage, nonstop comedy. So enter to win your ticket. You can do that right now. 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And one more thing. Ladies.
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1: That's what she
0: thinks. Yeah, you're going to do that. I got a smash from Dane Hancock, courted live, Blue Note Los Angeles. Take a look at your sports scene. LA Dodgers Ohtani out last night. I'll tell you why. This hour, 11:42. 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Spot, it's going to be Barack Obama Charter School. That's 13305 San Pedro Street in L.A. We got more info on the way. It's Back to School for the kids.
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2: Yeah. So let me say something, because I got something to say. The song is called Forgive Them.

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I like to watch real close what it say under his breath. 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

disclose your business and they get to telling. If you buying any selling, I think I'm too real for these labels. 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

0: myself. 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That's my song, Forgive Them.
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0: 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Don't worry. It will soon pass, whatever it is. 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
1: 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Remember that? Bobby McFerrin. Don't worry, be happy. It's Friday. Rent not due till Monday. Okay. I got Mary J. Blige for Gardena. A little touch of jazz from Dave Koz. Talk about jazz. 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Take a look at your sports scene. So Los Angeles Dodgers, Shohei Ohtani out last night against the Mariners with a left knee that's keeping him off the mound. Let's hope that changes real quick. Dodgers get the win last night, 2-6. Dodgers and Red Sox play tonight.
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0: 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I want you. 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
0: We love you back. Got Chris Brown coming up. All right, family, entertainment trending. So K Michelle's musical journey and Tyla's tour changes. Talk about that this hour, 12:42 of the entertainment trending. And just announced Martin Lawrence back on stage, the Y'all Still Know What It Is tour. 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

0: 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Well, Kay Michelle from R&B to country. Kay Michelle's musical journey into the country music scene with a new country project. And you know what? Talking about country, in a recent interview, I asked Kay Michelle.
1: Out of Memphis, Tennessee, Southern girl. 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
0: 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Navigating social tensions in South Africa. It's a great reason to check it out. 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
1: You know, I can't speak for all girls, but we just be mad that you didn't leave us alone. 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
0: It's a Friday, you know. All right, Tiana Taylor, Janet Jackson, legendary country Marvin Gaye coming up. Family just announced Martin Lawrence back on stage. The Y'all Still Know What It Is tour. I love that title so much. One night, one stage, enter to win. Tickets right now at KJLHRadio.com. I got more info this hour, 142.
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0: to announce, Martin Lawrence is back on stage. Yeah, and he's bringing the laughs with him. The Y'all Still Know What It Is tour coming up Friday, November 20th. Yeah, that'll give you enough time to get an outfit. Decisions, right? At the Toyota Arena, special guest Carlos Miller, Lottie Love. Oh, you got to get these tickets. One night, one stage, nonstop comedy. So, yeah, enter to win for your tickets right now. 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
0: Hey, what's up, family? This is Lon McHugh. You know, the midterm elections are coming up on November 3rd. 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But this election, like every election, is very important. But to vote, you must be registered by October 19th and then exercise your power and vote on November 3rd. 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
5: Tammy Mack.
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5: 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She got me, and you know the rest, and this is my second time using her. The first time my car slipped over on the 10 freeway.

0: The second time, somebody rear-ended me on the 90 freeway. 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

0: Berlin Peoples from 1980. Don't stop the music. All right, latest from Shaggy featuring Robin Thicke. I got some Joe Scott for Compton. We take our first look at your drive. Eastbound 60 at the north of Diamond Bar Boulevard. North Diamond Bar Boulevard. Got a sig alert there. You might want to avoid that again. Eastbound 60 at North Diamond Bar Boulevard. Got a sig alert there. Southbound 710 at the Whittier Boulevard off-ramp. Got an accident. Traffic really heavy in that area. And eastbound 10 at Fraser Street. Got a traffic hazard in lane. 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

92.3 KHALA's Wellback Sisters, If I Let You. That's what she said. I know. All right, Tribe Called Quest. Tell me back coming up after 3. She'll tell you more about the 7th annual Back to School Backpack Giveaway. Kobe Day, Saturday, August 8th. So, yeah, family, save that day. Take another look at your drive. Southbound 5 at the 405 split. Got a traffic hazard in the lanes. Watch out for that if you're in that area. Southbound 170 at the Magnolia Boulevard off-ramp. Accident with injuries. Got first responders on scene. 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
1: The next stop we make will be in Long Beach, August 15th at the KJLH Women's Health Expo. 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The experts are primed and ready to update you on your heart, lungs, kidney, eyes, your brain, and everything else you need to live longer. Yes, the opening session is live on air. 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
0: For me, it's too hot.
2: No.
0: I'm at the house.
1: Well, you got that big jacket on? And a long sleeve shirt. What are we doing?
0: I'm just saying outside. It ain't hot in here. It's outside is hot.
1: What are we doing? Okay. The SOS lawyers would like for you to do the right thing. If you are injured in an accident involving any type of vehicle, they want you to call the SOS lawyers at 877-SOS-SOS-1. And you can lock that thing in, 877-SOS-SOS-1. Or you can log

0: 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Mac and Mimosa's kicking off on August 9th. We've still got three VIP tables left. So if you're celebrating a birthday or if you're just having a big bang of a party celebrating anything, I suggest you get the VIP table for six. Okay. It includes admission, so that'll be fantastic. And then there are still some more tables left for tables of two left. So if you want to get in on that, you can. It's a live band, comedy, and just an overall great night to chill. Absolutely. I say great night, but great day, because it is a Sunday party at the View Music Bar in Torrance. It is a day party. Mac and Mimosa's Sunday vibes. How about that? Not Sunday, but Sunday vibes.
1: Sunday vibes on the 9th?
0: Day vibes on the 9th. Sunday the 9th.
1: Yeah, it's going to be here before you know it.
0: Yeah, it will be here. August 1st is when? Tomorrow?
1: Tomorrow. Tomorrow's the 1st.
0: Yeah, we're almost in the fall. The kids start school in the next, 2 weeks?
1: I believe August the 12th is the first day back for LAUSD.
0: Mm-hmm. Yeah.
1: It's crazy.
0: Yeah.
1: Back to school already.
0: Yeah, so admission is cheap to the Mac and Mimosas, $20 for general admission.
1: Come on, man.
0: If you get you a table, the table includes your admission. So it's a beautiful, lovely thing. 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I've been giving away not only Insecure tickets for the Insecure tour starring Issa Rae, but I've also been giving away Martin Lawrence tickets. He's bringing the laughs with him. The Y'all Still Know What It Is tour, Friday, November 20th at Toyota Arena. Special guest Carlos Miller, Lonnie Love, and others. It's one night, it's one stage, it's nonstop comedy. 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I will have some of those tickets for you on the request line in the 4 o'clock hour. 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

0: 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Hello, everybody. How's life going on this Friday?
1: Life is great. Y'all
0: gonna get outside, go to the beach this weekend?
1: Too crowded.
0: Too crowded or too hot?
1: Both. Both of them.
0: Y'all, black people, something. We like, ooh, it's too hot to go to the beach.
1: It's too hot. What you gonna do out there?
0: You're gonna get in the water.
1: See, that's the thing. Black folks is not getting in the water.
0: See, that's crazy.
1: You're not gonna get in the water.
0: You're gonna get in the water. When you get out of the water, you're refreshed. You go under your tinted chair and you eat snacks and you drink cool, refreshing lemonade.
1: That's a great day at the beach, you're right.
0: You go, in your bathing suit, so you know, you don't have a whole bunch of clothes on. You're scarcely clad.
1: Very true.
0: And that, you know, allows you to be cool.
1: Yeah, wear that.
0: The water makes you cold.
1: Yeah, wear the bathing suits to Food for Less, Target.
0: I've never worn bathing suits.
1: Y'all be all outside in the bathing suits.
0: Target. Well, then nothing's much different there then. But the beach. I don't know. Why y'all not going to the beach? That's crazy. I'm going to the beach.
1: You going to the beach? Which beach you going to?
0: I don't know yet. The one where it's the party popping.
1: Okay.
0: The one where the party popping.
1: You gotta go down to Doc Waller Beach.
0: That's where the party be popping. Yeah. For sure. Yeah, without a doubt. Well, okay. Maybe not the beach, but a cruise certainly seems like it's time.
1: It's definitely time.
0: Yeah. Get ready for the biggest cruise to kick off 2027. 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You're sailing from Miami to Grand Bahama, January 14th through the 18th. The lineup is stacked. Mary, Kim, Fred Hammond, Jacqueline Carr, Avery Sunshine. A lot more to be announced. Hosting that bad boy, Anthony Anderson. This isn't just a cruise. It's a homecoming on the water.
1: I like that.
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0: 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Good luck with that. I've got Insecure tickets for you right now. The 10th anniversary tour starring Issa Rae at YouTube Theater in Inglewood is happening Thursday, October 8th. I'd love for you to be there, especially if you are a huge fan of the show. Yes. Let's go. Let's take you to see Issa Rae. KJLH, hi.
1: Hi, Tammy.
0: Hi, Kevin.
1: I'll talk to you in a minute.
0: Mm-hmm. Thank you for calling.
1: I just wanted to holler at you about your Mac and Mimosas event. I haven't been to one. Can you tell me a little more about it?
0: Okay. Well, it's going to be Sunday, August 9th at the View Music Bar in Torrance. Free parking.
2: Yep.
0: Parking is fantastic.
2: Absolutely.
0: Free parking.
2: Big parking lot.
0: We got $10 mimosas, a live band. Mm-hmm. Annette Royale is going to be our singer with the Rebel Conscious Collective band. Okay. Courtney Black, hilarious comedian, going to be doing some comedy. Great. I'll be hosting the entire show. There's drinks, there's food, and there's me, Kevin. There's me.
1: Always a plus. Is it just line dancer?
0: No. We have like a little line dance set for the line dancers, and then after that, it's a party. It's a full-on party.
1: Okay.
0: So, you know, bring you somebody significant or find you somebody there, because the ladies be in the house.
2: That's a fact.
0: It's like 10 women to one man up in there.
1: Oh, wow. Okay. Well, see, now you got me second guessing, because I'm going to be more of my wife. No, we'll be there.
0: She's good. She's good then. We have couples there as well, so you ain't got to look at the ladies. You got yours right there next to you.
1: Ma'am.
0: Go ahead, grab your table,
1: ma'am.
0: Too. And the tables,
1: thank you so much,
0: the tables do include admission, so you don't have to pay twice, all right?
1: All right, that's good.
0: You
1: we'll see
0: it.
1: You there.
0: We'll see you August 9th, Sunday at Mac and Mimosa. Thank you, Kevin.

0: And the tables,
1: thank you so much,
0: the
1: Dad.
0: Tables do include admission, so you don't have to pay twice, all right?
1: All right, that's good. We'll see you there.
0: We'll see you August 9th, Sunday at Mac and Mimosa. Thank you, Kevin.

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1: Fast.
0: Nowhere fast. 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Man, I was so tired today on that freeway. It was so slow. I

0: 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I was like, this is crazy. I got to pull to the side of the road because it's like I'm doing a whole trip to, I don't know, to New York or something. Yeah, it was so slow today.
1: Traffic, you crazy.
0: What, Montez? You're squirming over there.
2: I'm sorry. I just got to say, your car drives itself. You know, don't, you're not with the rest.
0: Turn his mic off.
1: Very true. That's a good point.
0: I turn your mic off, too. Because why is y'all telling my business up in here for real?
1: I'm so tired. I'm so tired of sitting in this leather seat. And this AC is killing me.
0: I hate both of you. You act like I got a driver or something. All right. Free isn't a word. It's the whole day. Saturday, August 15th, the Radio Free KJLH Women's Health Expo is happening at the Long Beach Convention Center. 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You can let Raheem squeeze that towel over your head.
1: You better not let Raheem squeeze that towel over your head. It'll be the last towel you dispose of your head.
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6: Yeah. So let me say something, because I got something to say. The song is called Forgive Them.

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you disclose your business and they get the telling. 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I be close to my reverend, cause I'm trying to get to heaven. Other thought thereof, Lord knows I got some questions. 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I'm just really trying to live right, cause I know I'm far from perfection. 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

0: There's this debate online about how much a guy, and you guys talk about it in here all the time. So there's always this debate online about how much a guy should spend on a date.
1: Right.
0: So how much?
1: Just whatever it costs. You got to have it planned out before you go. But whatever it costs, you're going to have to be responsible for it.
0: But so. I'm saying, how much do you, in a perfect world, how much do you think you should spend on a first date, second date, third date? First date what?
1: I mean, it doesn't really, you speak as if the dates get more expensive as they go. The way you.
0: No,
1: the way
0: I'm
1: you,
0: just asking. I mean, I'm from my perspective, I'm speaking from not the dates getting expensive as you go, but from you getting to know someone as you go. I'm asking you how much should be spent. I don't have a number in my head.
1: It's circumstantial. It's based on a person, based on what that person likes. So you would say however much it costs for two adults to go eat, probably have a couple drinks, go see a movie. So you're looking at maybe $250 for a date.
0: For a first date?
1: For a first date.
0: And so let me ask, do fellas think that's ridiculous or no? Like, y'all good with that? Y'all like, yeah, I'm probably going to have to drop $300 on her, so let me go on and save up my money and get the $300 so I can take this girl I don't even know out to eat.
1: I mean, it's just the cost. You know, that's just what it is. It's like, that's just how the game goes. If you get to know somebody, you're taking them out, you're going on dates. As a man, you're used to paying for things. We kind of know how the game goes. So you know that. You know, if you meet somebody new, it's somewhat of an investment. You got to spend some money on it.
0: So I guess my question, too, is because I hear men say that they spend a lot of money on these dates. And my question is the woman asking for you to spend that, or are you spending it because it makes you look good? That's what I'm wanting. Like, where is this $250 meal? Like, where does that come into play, and why do you feel like you have to spend that much?
1: You don't have to spend that much. I'm just giving a ballpark. You can go out to dinner. You can go to Chili's and have drinks and have dinner for $100.
0: Yeah.
1: So just based on the person, yeah, okay. It's circumstantial.
0: That seems more reasonable, Chili's. Yeah.
1: If that's what you want, it's just based on the woman you're dating, what you think she likes, and what type of vibe it is. Mm-hmm. So it can range from $150 to $250.
0: To flying her out.
1: It could be $500. You know, it's based on the level of life you at. You know,
0: that's crazy.
1: That's it. Yeah.
0: If I were a man, I would only take women on walks in the park.
1: No, you wouldn't.
0: Yes, I would.
1: How many men took you on a walk in the park? And you was cool with it?
0: You asking the wrong person. Because my first date was a picnic.
1: Okay.
0: It was a picnic.
1: I've done some picnics before.
0: But he did take me to, I don't know if it was Walmart or Target, I can't remember, to choose the picnic items. So, like, we had the basket, cute. And he was like, you know, get what you want for your picnic. You know, we're going to go on a picnic, get what you want. And I didn't crush him. I didn't, like, get groceries for my own home. Yeah. You know what I'm saying? I got picnic food for two.
1: Yeah, I think this is a game that men understand. It's an investment that you make.
0: But I think
1: you don't have to spend a whole bunch of money. But
0: I think if men are talking about gold diggers and men are having problems with women just wanting money, then the way to gauge and the way to weed those women out is to take women on a non-expensive first date. If you're trying to weed the gold diggers out and the women that's all about money, if you're trying to weed those out so that you can have a real relationship, but if you're trying to, you know, go hard so you can impress her and then, you know, have a nightcap at the end of the night, then I guess you will be spending $400,
1: $500. You ain't got to spend $500 to have no nightcap. You can spend $50 and get you a little nightcap.
0: Oh, okay, but then I don't know why you're spending $250.
1: It's circumstantial. We can't. Mm-hmm. Each situation is different.
0: KJLH, talk to us.
2: Oh, man. So it's a whole lot of layers on this one.
0: Okay, that's what Emmett said.
2: It's a whole lot of layers. So you got these suckers out here that's trying to impress, and then you got these real men that's trying to find a real woman. You know, so if you know the location, or if you, you know, the man setting it up, you take her somewhere. You know, somewhere like first date, I would say $300. $100 for the meal, $100 for the drinks each person. You know, that's easy, that's simple. But if you're trying to impress her, then of course you're going to up that, you know. But if you letting her choose the first date and she say Mastro's, that's on you.
0: But you're going to spend $300 on her anyway. That's what you just said.
2: Not at Mastro's. Mastro's is $300 for water.
0: It is not that expensive.

0: Ice. Hey, give us some of that $300 Master Water. Yeah.
1: Voter registration is happening right now.
2: Exercise your political bully power and going to local elections. Now is the time to do that.
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